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Good evening. Welcome to your Tuesday night. Thank you for being here with us tonight as we do our best to put things back into perspective for you. With all the craziness going on in the world, we want you to know that we're still going to be here.

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1: Actually, I've just been kind of depressed lately. My mom had passed away almost 2 years ago to the date, and I just really miss her. And we used to listen to your show all the time, and I just like a song in remembrance of her and the love that she just

0: for me.
1: Tell me about your mom. 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
0: One thing, she is so witty. She just had a way with words, and I miss that so much. She was probably the best Mimi to my son and to her grandkids. She put forth everything into them and gave them everything they wanted. And probably another thing, I really kind of hate to say this, so I know you said something about the recipes, but my mom could make the best carrot cake in the world. And I miss that cake being made so much. It was probably one of the best things I looked forward to with birthdays and holidays was her making that carrot cake, and the family just loved it. It was the best. It was just absolutely the best. And I really want to try to make it one day, see how it turns out.
1: Yeah, why haven't you done that? We need to do that. Maybe for the anniversary of her passing, because your heart is going to be breaking. Sit there and eat a slice of cake that you baked, Mom's recipe, listen to my show, and cry your heart out, because you know you're going to, because she wasn't just your mama, she was your best friend.
0: Thank you. I can't wait. I'm going to cry. I can't wait to cry now.
1: You have a great night. Thank you for calling. God bless you, honey. I wish I could give you a big mama bear hug right now and just remind you that she's just in the next room. Heaven is just a breath away. She's not far.
0: I see. I get signs from her all the time, so I believe it.
1: All right, go bake that cake.
0: Thank you so much. I'll send you a piece.
1: All right. You have a good night.

0: 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Tonight's Delilah's Dilemma is from someone who wishes to remain anonymous. She writes, I feel so lost and I need some advice. I divorced my husband 2.5 years ago. We were married 20 years and we have 2 children. They are older teens now. Since my divorce, I have fallen in love passionately with a man who is amazing to my kids. I left my husband for many reasons. One being, I never had any passion for him. I never felt like we were one. We did our own things, and I grew further and further away. And I wanted more. I wanted to be loved. I thought it would be easy, this divorce, but boy, was I ever wrong. I still struggle with my decision of breaking up our family. I miss our family unit and the security of what I had. My dilemma is that I guess I love 2 men, but on such different levels. One, because he is the father of my children and we never fought. One, because of an incredible love and passion. I feel like soulmates, but all we do is argue a lot. I keep wanting to run back home and to be in my old life. Please, Delilah, help me find my path. I have lost my way. Thank you from Anonymous. Anonymous, I feel your heartache, I feel your struggle, I feel your pain, and I will share my words with you coming up next. 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
10: Hey, Douglas County. This is Delilah. You know, I grew up here in Douglas County. My parents grew up in Douglas County. My grandparents grew up in Douglas County. My grandfather was born in Elkton. 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

Tonight's Delilah's Dilemma is from a listener who wishes to remain anonymous, who feels lost. Divorced her husband 2.5 years ago after 20 years of marriage and now in love with a man, but arguing all the time. Dear Anonymous, here's my advice for you. Step back. It sounds like you jumped out of one 20-year, 2 decades of commitment relationship into another relationship without giving your heart or your children time to heal, time to process, time to untangle, if you will, the cords of your heart. You say you and your husband were not one. You both did your own things. But you were very much one if you lived together harmoniously with 2 children for 20 years. Passion may have been lacking, but respect was not lacking. So you need to step back and unplug from your ex-husband. I would not suggest that you go back to him and try to reconcile because, honey, that would be so unfair to him. You've broken his heart. You've ripped it out of his chest. And there is no way to put that back together. You would only be going back for selfish reasons because you're feeling lost. But you do need to go back and give yourself and your boys and your ex time to disconnect from each other and to start a new life standing on your own 2 feet. So step back. If this new man is the love of your life and is going to be there for you, he will understand when you say, I need time to process. I'm not saying stop seeing him. I'm just saying don't try to rush into a new family unit when you have not yet fully withdrawn from your old family unit. Does that make sense? Even though it's painful for all of you right now, heartbreakingly painful, you will get through this.

0: A Tuesday night underway. Welcome aboard. Hello to all the newcomers out there. And here's what this show is all about if you've just joined us. I take your calls, I read your emails and your letters and your text messages, and then I try to find the perfect song that goes with your situation. A song that'll help you to connect heart to heart with the ones you love. That's what I do each and every night right here. Thanks for letting me be a part of your night. You're listening to Delilah.
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23: 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Is there someone who's restored your faith in humankind because of their selflessness? Please share your story.

0: Hi, good evening. You've called the Delilah Show. Who is this?
1: Hi, Delilah. This is Robin. We had gotten cut off earlier.
0: We did. You were telling me how your husband has finally decided to get into recovery, say goodbye to the bottle. So is he doing an inpatient program? Is he doing outpatient? Like, what is he doing to change his life?
1: Oh, he's doing heavy and

0: intensive in care. He's been there for 2 weeks now, and he's going to be there for another week or so, and he's going to be doing outpatient care and everything like that. And we're just having a whole lifestyle change.
1: Good for him. Would you do me a favor when he gets home?
0: I sure will.
1: Would you tell him how proud I am of him? To turn your life around and to get rid of a habit when you're in your 20s is one thing. But when you've been living that lifestyle for decades, that is the hardest thing in the world to do. I'm so proud of him.
0: Yes. You and me both, Delilah. He's a true man. That's all I can say is my husband's a true man.
1: And it's never too late for a new beginning.
0: Exactly. Never too late.
1: Thank you for calling back. I'm so glad you made it back through.
0: All right. And thank you for listening to me, Delilah. You have a good evening.

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It's time for you to relax and unwind and unburden your heart. 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Think about the one you love and why you love them.

0: 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Who is this?
1: Hi, it's Kelly. My daughter wanted to call you. She's 7.
0: What's your name?
2: Hensley.
0: Hensley. Welcome to the Delilah Show. You're 7. I have a granddaughter who's going to turn 7 in just a day. You guys are basically the same.
2: That's cool.
0: Do you like horses?
2: Yes.
0: She loves horses. What can I do for you, sweetheart?
2: Can you make my mommy a song?
0: I can do that. What do you want to tell mommy?
2: I love her.
0: You love her with your whole heart?
2: Yes.
0: Is she the best mommy ever?
2: Yes.
0: The very best? Does she make your heart so happy?
2: Yes.
0: I will play a sweet song for you.
2: Thank you so much.
0: Thank you. You have a good night. Tell mama to give you extra hugs from me.
2: Okay.
0: Good night, sweetie. God bless you. Bye-bye.
1: Love you.
0: Bye, sweetheart.

0: So who are you thinking about right now? Are you thinking about a son or a daughter, a grandson or a granddaughter who's graduating? Maybe you're thinking about a sweetheart, the one who got away. Call me and tell me or write to me. 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You're listening to Delilah. 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
0: at Ashley.
1: County, this is Delilah. You know, I grew up here in Douglas County. My parents grew up in Douglas County. My grandparents grew up in Douglas County. My grandfather was born in Elkton. 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

0: Hi, Marissa. What can I do for you?
1: I was wanting to do a dedication to a very good, sweet lady who had to quit work due to physical illnesses. And she was an awesome therapist, by the way.

0: I must say. But I would just like to see if you could pick a song for her.
1: And who is this awesome, sweet person that you are thinking of and missing?
0: Her name is Allie.
1: And how do you know Allie? Was she working with you?
0: Yes.
1: Okay. And what song will let her know that she is loved and missed?
0: I'll let you pick it. You're good at picking songs. I have been waiting for this moment since I was 11 years old.
1: So you've been waiting for this moment because you've known this friend all these years, or just because you've listened to my show and thought, one day I'm going to have a situation that needs a Mama Delilah song and an audio hug?
0: Yes. One day, yes.
1: And today is the day, so that means Allie must be a very good friend.
0: Yes.
1: I will play a sweet song for you. Thank you for calling, and thank you mostly for listening all these years.
0: You're welcome. Thank you.
1: You have a good night.

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0: Brittany, welcome. What can I do for you?
1: I just wanted to share that, first of all, I grew up listening to you with my mom. My mom absolutely loved your show, and any time that we could catch you would be like a great time. And I recently lost my mom this last July.
0: Brittany, you're so young. How old are you?
1: I'm 28.
0: Oh, honey, I'm sorry. Way too young to lose a mama. You got your whole life ahead of you, and you thought you'd be sharing it with your best friend.
1: Yeah, and I just wanted to share a story with you that shortly after she passed away, so I had moved to a new town, so I didn't know like what station you were on, and shortly after she passed away, you came on the radio, and I literally like audibly gasped because I was like so excited that I found you.
0: Well, I'm glad we're back together, and I know I'm not your mom, but I hope I bring back sweet memories of the time you had with her. What's your mama's name?
1: Her name is Julie.
0: Okay, I will play a song to bring Julie's love and memories flooding over you, which will make you cry, but we need to cry sometimes, and I will play a song just for your heart.
1: Thank you so much.
0: You have a good night.
1: Thank

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Maybe you're falling in love for the last time. Or maybe you had a spring fling and it's already flung. Thank you for being here with us tonight as we celebrate spring and all that is wonderful about love.

0: Hi, good evening. You've called the Delilah Show. Who is this?
1: This is Rhonda.
0: Hi, Rhonda. What can I do for you?
1: Well, I just wanted to see if you can play a song for my husband. We've been married for 35 years. It was like the 14th of May. And then his birthday's coming up Friday, the 22nd.
0: So you want a happy anniversary, happy anniversary, happy anniversary, happy anniversary song, plus you want a birthday song?
1: Yes, please.
0: I will do that. What's his name?
1: Rodney.
0: All right, I will do that for you. You have a great night.
1: All right, thank you. You have a good night.

0: Are you looking forward to summer as much as my kids and I are looking forward to summer? To sleep it in a little bit, to go into the beach, maybe camping. How much fun it is to wake up with, you know, spiders in your tent and discover that overnight the skunks and the raccoons raided your icebox and got into your food bags and ate all the marshmallows. Ah, but there's nothing like roasting marshmallows under the stars and singing silly camp songs all night long. I am so looking forward to the summer, and I hope you are too. Thank you for spending this spring night with us. We'll be back. You're listening to Delilah.
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13: 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My grandparents grew up in Douglas County. My grandfather was born in Elkton. 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

0: Hi, good evening. Who is this?
1: Hi, this is Carrie.
0: Hi, Carrie. What can I do for you?
1: I was just thinking about my boyfriend, and he's gone right now, so I'm just kind of missing him. And I was just wondering if you could play something for me.
0: What's his name?
1: Chris.
0: And what song do you want to hear?
1: Oh, I don't know. I have so many favorites. I don't know. Could you pick out something that's soft and romantic?
0: Soft and romantic and says, I miss you, hurry home, safe and sound.
1: Yeah.
0: I could do that for you.
1: Thanks, Delilah.
0: Good luck. Hang in there. I'll be here to keep you company each night.
1: Oh, thank you. I listen to you all the time. You're the best.
0: Oh, thank you. I'm glad you do. I'm here every night for you.
1: Thanks.
0: I'll keep you close in your heart. How's that?
1: Thanks, Delilah.

Let me see a show of hands. How many of you have students that are graduating in the next few weeks? How many of you have kids that are graduating from kindergarten, from junior high or high school, from college? Whoo, those of you who've been in college the last 4, 5, 6 years, and now you're ready to spread your wings and fly. Good luck. It's going to be rough. Yeah, it is. But if you persevere, if you don't lose faith, if you keep your eye on the prize, if you don't waver, if you stick to your guns and believe in yourself, miracles can happen. I promise you. I will be here each and every night to encourage you, to laugh with you. Sometimes, if you've just graduated and you're knocking on doors and those doors aren't opening, sometimes I'll be here to cry with you.

0: 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Hopefully you won't get fired as many times in your life as I have been in mine. But if you are moving on to a new place in life, if God is opening new doors, if you've got a new opportunity or a new attitude, I will be here to celebrate that with you. 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

0: Josh, what can I do for you?
1: Well, for 13 years now, I've had a best friend of mine. Her name is Charlene. And things have never progressed from friends, and I want more than that.
0: After 13 years, she hasn't figured this out.
1: We have always been the closest of friends, and it has never worked its way to where we are both single at the same time.
0: And are you now?
1: I am right now, and I believe she is.
0: So what song do you want to hear in the hopes that we can take this from friendship to the next level of kissy face, boyfriend, girlfriend?
1: Well, see, that's the reason I called you. I've listened to you probably for the past 10 years, and you seem to have an outstanding knack to pick the song that fits the situation.
0: Okay, I will find a situation that says, enough with the friendship, all right? I want to kiss you.
1: I would definitely appreciate it, Dahlia.
0: All right, you have a good night.

This show is about you, about your heart and your dreams, about your hopes for the future and your wonderful memories of the past. This show is about songs to speak to your heart and speak to the hearts of those that you love. So if you found us for the first time after hours, I'm glad you're here.

0: Wayne, hi. What can I do for you?
1: Hi. Well, I'm a fairly new listener. I make deliveries, and I started listening to you guys a couple weeks ago. And I wanted to just share that my fiance and I, we went to high school together, and I loved her since the ninth grade. And she didn't have the same feelings for me because I reminded her of the current man that she was with back in high school. And after high school, you know, over 20-something years later, she looked for me on Facebook for about a year and a half, she said. And after 20-something years, we're getting married next year.
0: So you are thanking God for second chances.
1: I am. She's the love of my life. Every time I think about how much she means to me and how much I love her, it just melts me down. She has two children of her own, and I have two children of my own, and now it's just we want to spend every day with each other for the rest of our lives.
0: And do you have a song that's your song, or do you want me to find one for you?
1: If you can find something that just lets her know that I love her with all my heart and I'm never going anywhere.
0: I'll do that for you. I'll find you a great song that lets her know that, and congratulations again. And thank you for finding the show.
1: Thank you. Thank you very much. It's a great show. I appreciate it.

0: 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Tonight's Delilah's Dilemma is from someone who wishes to remain anonymous. She writes, I feel so lost and I need some advice. I divorced my husband 2.5 years ago. We were married 20 years and we have 2 children. They are older teens now. Since my divorce, I have fallen in love passionately with a man who is amazing to my kids. I left my husband for many reasons. One being, I never had any passion for him. I never felt like we were one. We did our own things, and I grew further and further away. And I wanted more. I wanted to be loved. I thought it would be easy, this divorce, but boy, was I ever wrong. I still struggle with my decision of breaking up our family. I miss our family unit and the security of what I had. My dilemma is that I guess I love 2 men, but on such different levels. One, because he is the father of my children and we never fought. One, because of an incredible love and passion. I feel like soulmates, but all we do is argue a lot. I keep wanting to run back home and to be in my old life. Please, Delilah, help me find my path. I have lost my way. Thank you from Anonymous. Anonymous, I feel your heartache. I feel your struggle. I feel your pain. And I will share my words with you coming up next. You're listening to Delilah. 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
1: It's called the hustle up the Hancock.
0: It's hard to believe when you watch Steve today that a few years ago, his lungs were failing and he was fighting to survive.
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20: 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My grandparents grew up in Douglas County. My grandfather was born in Elkton. 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

Tonight's Delilah's Dilemma is from a listener who wishes to remain anonymous, who feels lost. Divorced her husband 2.5 years ago after 20 years of marriage, and now in love with a man, but arguing all the time. Dear Anonymous, here's my advice for you. Step back. It sounds like you jumped out of one 20-year, 2 decades of commitment relationship into another relationship without giving your heart or your children time to heal, time to process, time to untangle, if you will, the cords of your heart. You say you and your husband were not one. You both did your own things. But you were very much one if you lived together harmoniously with 2 children for 20 years. Passion may have been lacking, but respect was not lacking. So you need to step back and unplug from your ex-husband. I would not suggest that you go back to him and try to reconcile because, honey, that would be so unfair to him. You've broken his heart. You've ripped it out of his chest. And there is no way to put that back together. You would only be going back for selfish reasons because you're feeling lost. But you do need to go back and give yourself and your boys and your ex time to disconnect from each other and to start a new life, standing on your own 2 feet. So step back. If this new man is the love of your life and is going to be there for you, he will understand when you say, I need time to process. I'm not saying stop seeing him. I'm just saying don't try to run.

Crash into a new family unit when you have not yet fully withdrawn from your old family unit. Does that make sense? Even though it's painful for all of you right now, heartbreakingly painful, you will get through this.

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I'm Delilah, and I'll be here all night long.

0: going to help or solve anything. 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Tonight, let go and let God. Put your troubles, your worries, your cares in His hands. 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

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Stressing, worrying, fussing? 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

0: Hi, good evening. Who is this?
1: This is Sherry.
0: Sherry, what can I do for you?
1: I want to do a dedication to my husband. We've been married 26 years.
0: And what do you want to tell your hubby? What's his name?
1: Les. I want to tell him I love him, and we've had a lot of mountains to climb, and we're still climbing them, and he'll always be my soulmate, and I'll love him forever.
0: And is he there with you?
1: He's in the living room.
0: So can we take off the mountain climbing boots for the night and put on some dancing shoes and have a nice slow dance in the living room?
1: That sounds good.
0: Okay, I'll play a sweet, sexy, slow song, and you go grab your man and have a sweet dance.

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We are going to do our best to smooth off the rough edges of your day and prepare your heart to be expanded tonight. 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

0: Chris, hi. Thanks for calling. I'm Delilah. What can I do to make your night a little better?
1: Well, actually, it's to get up the courage to call you. I found out a month ago that my husband has had an affair.
0: Has had an affair or is having an affair?
1: He says it's over.
0: Do you believe him?
1: I

0: I know it's getting late. I know you might be up late thinking about someone special. Thinking about somebody who makes your heart go pitter-pat. Or thinking about somebody who's far away and you're missing them. Each night I do my best to choose the songs that will bridge the distance between two hearts. 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
13: Hey, Douglas County, this is Delilah. You know, I grew up here in Douglas County. 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

0: Hi, you've called the Delilah Show. Who is this?
1: Hi, Delilah. This is Lee. Oh, my goodness. I can't believe it. I've been trying to get in for 4 or 5 months. I'd like you to play a song. I'm kind of a little bit in the dumps because my boyfriend and I are, well, we're not really on the outs, but he's still soul-searching, and, you know, I don't know what else I can do.
0: Not a damn thing. If somebody isn't willing to fight for you with every fiber of their being, walk away. They're either going to come to their senses and realize how awesome you are, or they're going to be blind. There's nothing you can do after all these years of loving him if he doesn't know how he feels. Girlfriend, walk away.
1: Absolutely. I'm actually trying to let go myself, you know. I'm detaching myself slowly.
0: You gotta let go and let God. And if this is the one for you, God will bring him back.
1: Oh, I believe that. So open.

0: It is time for me to slip out of here and take off into the darkness. Have a wonderful, wonderful Wednesday. I'll be back tomorrow night. And do me a favor, take some time out of your busy schedule to slow down and love someone. Good night. You're listening to Delilah.
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0: 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Anytime's a

0: Charlie, what can I do for you?
1: Well, I'm sitting here at my new job doing overnights. I'm actually looking right across at a hotel that my ex and I spent a couple of nights at, and we've been broken up for over 2 years now. I haven't spoken to her, we haven't seen each other, and I just haven't been the same since. And I don't know what it is, I don't know what I need to do to move on. I've lost something inside. I lost who I used to be.
0: Charlie, you want to know something?
1: What's that?
0: When I was 21, I met my first husband, the love of my life. We courted for a year. He courted me. He swept me off my feet. And we married. And 6 months into our marriage, I found out he cheated on me. And we reconciled. And I got pregnant with our son. And while I was pregnant with our son, I found out he was having another affair. And I had to divorce him, not because I didn't love him, but because I couldn't. I was losing my mind. And every day people would say, Dee, you got to get over it. You got to put it behind you. You got to move on. And I did, in a way.

0: Okay, I moved on. I got another relationship. So eventually I married. But I never got over it. And like you, I felt like a part of me was missing.
1: Yeah.
0: And today I'm happier than I have ever been. But it didn't happen overnight. It didn't happen in 2 years. What I'm saying is give yourself permission to feel whatever you feel. And don't think that you have to follow somebody else's time schedule. You know, you can't control your heart.
1: Right.
0: What you can do is get fully engaged in your life, in your passions, in your dreams, in your hobbies.
1: Right.
0: It's not going to make you stop loving her, but at least you will have purpose and passion in your life and not just that numb feeling like you've got Novocaine in your soul.
1: Okay. Thank you.

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1: Love letters to Kelly, because love is never simple.
2: All right, let's get our love expert to help you out. It's time for
3: Love letters to Kelly.
4: Wow, that was not our best.
5: Wow. No,
2: Al didn't have his headphones.
5: I didn't.
6: You can't talk unless his earbuds are in.
2: Al already got in trouble this morning.
5: Yeah.
2: Because you
5: apparently I'm not talking loud enough. Sorry.
2: You're walking away from the mic and stuff. But
5: it's
2: he's fixed it.
5: It's my second week on the job.
2: You're doing it again.
5: Yeah.
2: Dear Kelly, you are the love expert.
6: I am
2: so excited to be writing you.
6: Yay.
2: I love the morning show and the podcast. Y'all.

0: feel like family. So I'm 26 and my husband is 24. We just got married and we're trying to set ourselves up for success so we can start a family. He is a systems administrator, IT, and I teach first grade. I'm teaching at my dream school right now. It's private, small class sizes, great parent involvement, non-religious. I'm a Christian personally, but I like religion and academics separated in school. Plus, once you reach once you teach here for 6 years, you can send your child to preschool with 75% off tuition and kinder through 12th grade for free.
1: Wow.
0: His response to that is always, is that the trade-off of staying somewhere / being locked in for 6 years worth the benefit? Mm-hmm. Kelly, I only received a $1,000 raise or increase for the upcoming school year, and I don't know if my current salary reflects my master's degree. My husband thinks I'm being undervalued at my school and wants me to look at other options if they are not willing to increase my salary. He successfully talked to his boss and received an excellent bonus and raise for his next work year. I feel a little stuck, Kelly. My school has everything I envisioned for my teaching career, and I really don't want to leave if I can avoid it. But I'm not being compensated fairly. And all the schools in my surrounding area are either daycares, religious private schools, or public schools, not what I'm looking for. I know that he is looking out for me, my husband, and wants to be a provider for our future kids, but how can I healthily share my perspective so we can find common ground? Stuck in the middle, Laura.
1: Well, I think basically for him, it's more about, well, he wants you to be valued as a.
0: Yeah, you got a master's.
1: Yeah, that's great.
0: That's understandable.
1: And a lot of people would say, why are you wasting your master's on a first grade class? A lot of people would say that. But there's also, you know, so much value in your happiness. But I think for him, too, it's just, let's look at the numbers. What are we talking here? You know?
0: Yeah, how much does that school cost?
1: How much does the school cost? What, you know, if you would get, do you get $1,000 a year raise every year? I mean, what is the trajectory here for people who have taught at the school for 5 years, 10 years? You know, there's more, you know, is there an opportunity for advancement? You know, my cousin, she started off as a teacher, and she worked her way up to being like a principal. You know, there's just, what's your plan here? You can stay in that school. It's really sweet to teach first graders, but you might want more. So I think basically you just have to sit down and look at the numbers. And, you know, there's a lot of value in just being happy where you are. When I remember I was happy as the happiest I've ever been in my career was when I first started off in radio and I was making nothing.
0: Damn.
1: And, you know, I was happy with what I had. And then when I got this big job in Dallas, wow, they paid me nothing. I didn't know any better. It was a lot to me at the time. And, you know, it's just, but your happiness is worth so much more. So just, I would crunch some numbers with them and, you know, just make them understand the value in what you're getting from it.
0: And it's okay to do a couple years. You're young. See how it starts panning out for you.
1: And it, you know, look at the numbers that, you know, add in the tuition. What would you be saving? That's like getting a raise.
0: Yeah.
1: You know, unless you send your kids to public school.
2: Yeah.
0: And public school's fine too.
1: Sure. Yeah, it can be great.
2: It can be.
0: Yeah. Shout out public school.
1: Hey, some private school parents would tell you it's a nightmare.
2: Yeah.
1: It's not always, you know, best option.
2: Yeah.
0: When you said happy, I thought you were going to say you were happy as a clam. Which I've never understood.
1: Happy as a clam. Because clams are always smiling.
0: Clam, yeah, but they don't look like, they're just sitting there. Not really dancing.
3: Have you asked one?
0: I try to, and they don't talk back to me.
2: Wait a minute. What's the physical difference between a clam and an oyster?
1: Well, the clam is like rounded.
2: You have legs?
0: No, that's a crab.
3: Which one has a pearl?
2: Oyster.
3: Really?
0: I think.
3: Do clams also have pearls?
0: We'll look that up later.
4: Love letters.
1: Somebody Google that.
4: Love letters to Kelly.
2: Kelly, you're the love expert.
1: I am.
2: I love my girlfriend, but I think she's watched too many TikTok relationship videos.
5: Oh, boy. Shout out.
2: Shout freaking out. I feel like I can't even have a normal conversation anymore without it turning into some deep therapy discussion. The other day, I told her I was annoyed because she ate the leftovers I was saving. And instead of just saying she was sorry, she said, I think there's a bigger reason why this upset you. Kelly, the bigger reason was I wanted my Buffalo Wild Wing.
1: I know you did.
2: Then later she said she needed time to process my energy because I looked irritated. Yeah, because I was irritated. She also keeps wanting to do relationship check-ins every week where we sit down and talk about our feelings like it's a business meeting. We want

0: shouldn't even be fighting or anything. And she just randomly says blank like blank like that on the regular. Please help me, Kelly. How do I nicely tell her she sounds crazy? That's from Avery.
1: Well, why don't we just have a compromise? Because I think it is good. You know, like my husband and I, we recently had some issues and he admitted, he said, I should have said something earlier. Right. And so if we did do like a more regular check in, because if I don't know, I'm doing something that's bothering him. And then to the point where he suddenly stops talking to me and I'm like, what? You know, what happened?
2: What'd I do?
1: I haven't done anything different. Well, that thing I've been doing has been grating. You know what I'm saying? So if you had a regular relationship check in, maybe once a week is a little much for you, but maybe once a month. It's like, you know, but it could also be what you're doing right, what you appreciate, and what, you know, maybe could be getting under your skin a little. But I get it. It's annoying when somebody's, but what's the option here? Break up with them? Or find a way to compromise with them? And I don't really know what to offer here other than that. You have to do the pros and cons. Is it worth putting up with this annoying person who's maybe just going through a phase and they'll get over it? I don't know.
2: Tell them to start their own TikTok and they can do therapy for people.
0: If he changes his Wi-Fi password, well, she can't get on TikTok, at least TikTok at the house.
3: That's a great idea.
4: Yeah. Petty Monday.
0: So.
2: Now, Big Al, you give a shout freaking out on that one.
5: Mm-hmm. What did you look up?
4: Was that written in or your own?
2: Yeah.
1: That was his own.
0: The TikTok thing. I mean, sometimes the relationship stuff that's on there can lead
2: hit close to home.
0: Other things.
5: Like, why didn't it work out?
6: Hey, are you going to tell us what you're talking about or
2: not? Yeah, are you just going to be
6: going on?
1: And talk on the microphone, step away, man.
4: Say it with your chest.
0: I heard. Okay. That there's a TikTok trend for ladies encouraging them to leave their husbands.
1: Oh, there's a lot of women out there that are like, if they feel the slightest this bit disrespected, they'll leave.
0: That's TikTok
1: the
0: trend.
1: Power of women. Yeah.
0: And before you know it, it happens. That's all.
2: I got you. Yeah. Okay.
1: I see what you're saying.
5: Like, people are being influenced to leave the relationship.
1: Yeah, because if they're not, you know, getting the help they need around the house, if they're not the least bit.
2: Yeah,
1: if they're
2: the
1: least bit unhappy, girl, you deserve happiness. You deserve happiness 24/7, 365 days a year. If you're not happy, leave. And there is that trend. Instead of people staying and putting in the work.
5: Don't settle.
3: Well, it's also the people that, like, are asking ChatGPT for advice. Should I leave my husband because I'm unhappy? Chat's like, yes.
2: Yeah, ChatGPT's not a therapist, by the way.
0: Right.
2: It's a ruin of a few relationships.
5: One, they're like, good question. You're always asking
2: It's
5: good
2: kissing
5: ones.
2: Your butt. You got to tell it to stop kissing your butt.
5: I like it when it kisses my butt.
4: Me too. That's what I told it to do.
2: And another episode of Our Words Can Get Twisted Up from the text. Why are you guys bashing public schools on the radio?
1: We didn't.
2: No. I am a public school lover.
1: We did not bash public schools at all.
2: I love public schools.
4: I went to public schools.
2: My kids are in public
1: schools. My daughter went to public
5: schools. I represent public schools.
2: Yeah.
4: I don't know anyone that went to private schools.
2: Yeah, we're just...
1: I did.
0: I mean, I did both.
2: Which one did you like more?
0: I graduated from public school.
2: See?
0: I went to private schools more. Yeah.
5: And guess what I learned in public school?
2: Everything.
5: Oysters and clams both make pearls.
4: You Googled it. I watched you.
5: Well, how do you think I learned how to Google?
3: And I'll show some love to the charter schools because I went to a charter school.
5: Oysters and clams make pearls.
2: What's the difference between a public and a charter school?
3: I don't know. Something
1: I'll tell you.
4: Also, shout out to the streets. That's where I learned stuff.
7: Your coffee.
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4: Saw an interesting poll. And the question was, if you could freeze time, would you do anything illegal? Now, they did follow it up by saying, minor crimes don't count. So, I guess like jaywalking.
5: Well, I have a few questions. Is time frozen for everyone but me?
4: Yes. Like, you remember the Saved by the Bell, an old time show. Zach Morris used to be able to freeze it, and he could walk and talk to the camera. But I think that's what they mean. Like, you freeze, and everything, the world is frozen except for you.
5: Because there's certain things, there's certain nights I'd like to live over again that were so perfect and magical. But then I want other people, you know, the other people were involved.
6: Yeah.
5: So if I'm just, you know.
6: Get that.
4: Because when we talked about it before the break, part-time Justin, you answered yes. The fastest out of anybody I think I've ever heard.
7: Mm-hmm.
4: What would you do?
7: Take money from people's wallets.
4: Steal?
7: Mm-hmm.
8: Well, because see that. I mean, I thought along the same lines. Like, yeah, if everything around me stops and I can just walk into the bank and take
4: all
8: the money.
4: A lot of people said that they would go into a bank,
7: beat up an ATM.
4: There were people that said they would pay for something and then freeze time and then get their money back, so it looked like they didn't commit a crime. People said that they would switch people's clothes. So if we froze time, then all the

0: son Al would be wearing Kelly's dress.
1: Oh, that's a good one.
0: And Kelly would be wearing Al's interesting golf shirt today.
1: Or someone's food at a restaurant.
0: Right.
1: They're eating a burger. Like, nope, you're eating spaghetti now.
0: What was shocking to me out of this poll is that normally people still want to look good, right?
2: Yeah.
0: No, not here. 86% said yes.
3: They would commit a crime.
2: No one's going to catch me.
0: Nope. Yeah. I mean, cameras
4: but
0: are
4: you
0: not.
4: You got to live with yourself.
2: Yeah.
4: But no one saw.
5: How about like, I would go to, like, restricted access places.
1: Oh, yeah.
0: Yeah. Right? That's breaking a crime. You can go to Area 51.
5: And I don't want to, like, take a bunch of stuff because I would be scared that, like, I would be like, oh, they figured out that I took that PlayStation.
0: Right.
5: I got serial numbers and stuff. But I would want to go and, like, okay, let me see what they got at Area 51.
4: Let me see
5: what's behind that door at the White House.
4: I like that.
0: Oh, you know where it says you can't access this?
5: Right.
0: I would access that.
2: Yeah.
0: You don't particularly have to steal something, but you would be breaking the law.
5: Staff only? I'm not staff.
0: I'm going in there.
5: Open that door.
0: Right. You could go to the White House and sit in the Oval Office and put your feet up on the desk.
2: Wow.
4: Is that illegal?
0: To go into the White House?
4: No, they would stop you from getting there.
6: But is it illegal?
4: I would think so.
0: Yeah, I think so. I think you're not allowed
2: restricted
0: to do that.
2: Area.
0: It's a restricted area. I don't know. We got to see if it's. But right now, that's something you could do. You could do anything.
6: I'm so online. I know exactly where this conversation would go, like on TikTok or something. All the girls would be like, "Oh, I'd go through his phone."
2: Oh, that's
0: y'all do that anyway without
2: without
0: freezing time. You guys find a way.
6: I don't do that.
0: What's your favorite time to go through a guy's phone, Audrey?
6: I've never been through a guy's phone. I don't care.
0: Never.
6: Oh.
0: Never.
6: Yep.
0: Anna, have you?
6: No. If I have to do that, I don't want to be with
0: Kelly?
6: Them.
4: I once went through cell phone records that I had good reason to.
6: And I bet you did. Mm.
4: But I've never
5: purposely. Don't they all say that? I had good reason to.
4: No, I had real good reason
0: to. Suspicions.
4: But I've never gone through somebody's phone. I think when you get to a point in your relationship, when you're that insecurity, it's like, what are we doing here?
2: I ain't got time.
4: I don't want to be in a relationship like that.
2: I do not have time.
0: Now, speaking of relationships, part-time Justin has a way for you ladies to maybe snag yourself an NFL or maybe an NBA player.
1: Yes, I do.
2: Oh, really?
0: Yeah. So
4: beyond the traditional way?
0: What's the traditional? Just meeting them?
4: Trapping them?
0: I don't know if that's a traditional way, Kelly.
2: That's pretty much,
0: just what happens a lot of the time.
6: That's the trad wife trend that we've been seeing.
0: But we have some professionals out there.
1: Yes, the tease is a leaked female group chat is teaching young women how to attract and keep NBA and NFL players.
0: Group chat.
1: And some of these tips are controversial. So a girl messaged her friend saying she wants to snag her own athlete like her friend did. She told her friend, "I want your life. Show me the ways." Her friend said, "It's easy. You just have to learn how to play your cards right, but you can't be an emotional little girl." So you ready for these tips?
0: Okay.
1: I know you're married to Anna, but Audrey, these could work for you, okay?
6: I don't want one, really.
1: Number one.
4: Pretend you do, Audrey.
6: Okay. I want one.
1: Number one. He's the prize. Remember, he can change your life. You can't change his.
6: What?
1: Right.
4: Well, this is the mentality.
0: So making you submissive?
4: This is the mentality. Listen, if this isn't for you,
0: that's
4: this is for people who want to trap an NBA player.
0: I'm the athlete.
1: Uh-huh. Because he's rich and successful, and you're just the arm candy.
6: Oh, heck no.
0: Okay. Again, this is what
6: this
0: the mentality is.
6: I know, but this is the so opposite
2: change
6: of my mentality.
2: You can't be an emotional little girl.
6: I'm not.
0: There's a rumor that these athletes go out there and go to other cities and might cheat on you.
6: That's
0: if I might,
6: saying.
0: They probably will.
1: Okay, number two, how to deal with cheating.
0: Oh.
6: You just have to accept it.
1: Don't go looking for it. Women will throw themselves at him. And
6: just
1: some,
6: don't look.
1: And some will succeed.
0: This is upsetting.
1: If it's just a fling, let it go. But don't let him get emotionally attached to someone else.
4: How do you prevent that?
6: Because these are people that don't actually want a relationship.
0: Yeah.
6: They just want
4: the bag.
6: Yeah, they want the clout.
1: Yeah. Kelly, how do you prevent that? You find her flaws and you point that out to him. And he will start seeing them.
4: I thought you're supposed to act like you don't know that's going on.
1: Right. But then you can see her and be like, oh my God, look the way her teeth look.
0: Mm. Okay.
1: Wow. And according to that chat, if another woman starts getting too close, you make him choose.
4: Well, and then you run the risk that he doesn't.
0: He can't walk away.
2: He may choose plan B.
0: I think it's happened recently.
1: Mm-hmm. Number three, become essential to his life. Mm-hmm. Fold his clothes. Mm-hmm. Bring him food. Do his homework. Integrate yourself so deeply into his routine that he cannot function without you.
0: What's he doing? Do his homework.
6: Mm. I was sitting in college.
0: Oh, college. Yeah, because they're making a lot of money, too.
4: Snag him when you're young.
0: The NIL is giving him a lot of money.
6: I was listening to a relationship expert who was talking about the more you do for a man, the less he likes you.
0: Wow.
6: Yeah.
0: No, I like my wife a lot.

0: good to know. Say that.
1: It crosses over to when they start being like mommy, I guess.
2: Yeah.
3: Some guys like a mommy. Mamacita.
4: Mamacita.
3: Number four, protect the image. Don't embarrass him. Don't cheat. Don't entertain other men, especially his cute teammates and friends who will try you.
2: What?
5: So this is just how to be an accessory.
2: Yeah. It's the guideline of becoming a...
1: But a lot of women want
2: wife.
1: That.
2: Yeah.
5: How to be a doormat.
1: That is their goal.
3: You're right.
5: Pretty much.
3: You could be a wag. You can get a reality show if you do this.
2: And not 100% of athletes are like this.
3: And the logic, if the relationship fails, other athletes will see you as wife material.
1: Oh, yeah. You're in the circle.
3: Yeah.
0: And once you get in the circle, it was amazing. When I was back in, dating age and out there in the club, these one or two girls or, a small group of girls, they would always have an athlete. Like, it might be number 25 this week. It might be, the wide receiver, but they would always have an athlete.
5: It's just not the flex you think it is. Yeah. I mean, on paper, you're like, oh, I'm with this guy and he's a professional athlete.
1: I'm sorry. It's a pretty big flex on
3: it. Is.
5: But you're being, it's a pretty, the way
1: it
5: you're
1: is.
5: Being
1: You can
5: treated.
1: Be judgy and it's all like, just be a woman, hear me roar. But a lot of women would love that life.
3: I would.
1: A lot.
3: Number five.
1: Because you get all the bling, the fun, the
2: lifestyle.
1: The lifestyle.
5: Oh, of course.
1: You just have
5: paper.
1: To look the other way. I'm not saying I would choose it.
3: Let me run through these real quick. Okay,
1: number five,
3: keep the bedroom exciting. Number six, his mom is not your friend. According to the group chat, don't share personal or negative information with his mother because she will tell the whole family.
2: Oh, yeah.
3: Number seven, always look put together. Hair, makeup, lashes, nails, keep them done. And the final step, push for marriage or at least a couple of kids, and then you've got them locked in. And then the post ends with this. In 2 years on draft day, you will be a millionaire while your friends are working regular jobs. And then she said, I'm in Cancun right now, girl, with her athlete.
1: It's a trade-off.
2: This girl could potentially print this and sell it and make a lot of money.
3: From Instagram. I found this on Instagram, and from the comment section, they said, Gold Digging 101, the blueprint to keeping any man. He's the prize. I bet that took a lot for her to admit. And then you lost me at Let Him Cheat.
2: Yeah, I think a lot of women were out at that.
5: I mean, if that's
2: what
5: you prioritize, go for it. But we are better than that. Come on.
2: That's wild.
3: But she wanted the athlete life.
2: So on our group chat at work, Big Al sending thirst traps. And then on their group chat, she's teaching them how to capture an NBA or NFL player. That's the difference right there.
0: Oh, boy.
2: All right, what's coming up in that celebrity gossip, Kelly Raspberry?
1: You know, a lot of people are starting to get their tax refund checks.
0: Yeah.
1: And maybe you're excited. You got a few hundred extra bucks. That was a nice surprise from... Uncle Sam.
0: Yeah.
1: You're not as excited as Shakira is.
0: Well,
1: she's getting back
0: right.
1: from the tax man. We'll tell you the latest in her ongoing saga when we come back.
6: Wake up, Kid Nation. We are
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4: We are a show that listens to you. Oh. And you know, when we get a text message that says, at 800-543-3548, by the way, anything you want to text us, just be nice.
5: Yeah, please.
4: Are you guys going to call that Italian guy or what?
6: What?
7: Yes.
4: And when you say or what, that means you're serious.
6: That's challenge.
5: A challenge.
6: It's like, call him. Call him.
4: So
6: call
4: we see you. And you know what? During the break, I begged Audrey.
5: Oh, can we get a quick backstory?
4: Yes. Audrey was on Hinge, matched with this Italian guy. From where?
6: Italia.
4: We don't say we weren't doing it that other day. Anyway, so she matched with this guy, had a couple conversations that led to a potential date. Then on Friday, Audrey went and met up with Anna to pre-party.
5: Yes, a little pre-game drinks.
4: Yeah.
5: At the place we were going
4: to
5: meet.
4: And he was supposed to meet Audrey there, and Anna was going to leave when he showed up, and Audrey could have her date. But the guy never showed up.
5: Mm-mm. Nope.
4: And Audrey thinks it's because of text that she sent him, meaning, what was it, like?
5: I was like, don't worry, my expectations are always low.
4: Yeah, because
5: he said he was worried that it would let me down what his job ended up being.
8: But not a bad thing to say.
4: And since then, it's been radio silence
5: from
4: this guy.
5: Yeah, even when I was at the place at that time, I said, so? And he read it immediately, because I can see when he reads it, and then didn't respond.
4: And never came. No. So, we're going to call him, because you don't just ghost one of us.
5: No.
4: No. You need to be proper and tell us, I can't make it because I have diarrhea or whatever.
6: Wow.
5: Whatever it is.
4: I don't know what it is, but that's one. If you ever ghost my friend, I assume you have the most grossest explosive case of that going on.
5: God.
4: That's what I picture.
8: And this is great because I was going to issue the joke and say, I think we have the Italian ghost on the phone.
4: No, we're going to get the real guy.
6: That's even better. I like that. That's next break.
8: Okay.
4: Right. Chances he answers.
8: Low.
5: Pretty low.
6: 5%.
5: I'm going to throw up.
7: I want the Italian.
8: Do it over there. There's a trash can right next to
6: you. Yeah, there is.
5: I'm so scared.
8: Why?
4: Number has been dialed.
5: I don't know.
6: Five minutes here.
4: Oh, it's ringing. Audrey has taken off her headphones.
7: Does he answer us? Ciao.
5: Ciao, bella.
8: And do we say it back?
7: Yes.
5: He's not. Oh.
9: Hello?
4: Hello. We are your friendly local radio show, the Kid Craddock Morning Show. How are you doing this morning?
5: Hello?
6: Hello?
4: Damn it.
5: Did he hang up?
4: He hung up on us.
8: He thought we were scammers.
5: He did sound Italian,
6: He had an Italian accent.
8: At least he didn't lie about that.
7: We have to call him one more time.
4: Per Justin's rule.
8: Justin does.
5: Well, he's not. Why don't we text him and say, hey, we're friendly.
4: I think we got disconnected accidentally.
8: We were all shocked.
6: Yeah.
8: I didn't think you'd answer.
5: I can't believe he answered.
8: Yeah, I didn't think he'd answer.
5: When are people going to learn? Don't answer your phone.

0: Which is funny because if you sign up for the $1,000 minute, please answer.
1: That's when you answer.
2: He had a sweet voice.
3: He's not going to answer.
0: It's the accent.
3: I thought it was friendly. I sounded friendly.
1: It sounds friendly.
3: I said we're your local friendly morning show.
0: He's just
4: going to
0: let it ring.
4: I'm sorry. You can't leave a message because the person you called has a voicemail box that hasn't been set up yet. Goodbye.
5: Set up your box.
1: Arrivederci.
3: We can't even leave him a message.
1: Ciao. We can text him.
0: He answered.
3: Hey, tell him we're calling you.
5: Hey, knucklehead.
3: No, not knucklehead. No, we're being friendly.
1: Hey.
6: Knucklehead.
1: No, we're being friendly.
3: We'll get rough.

0: Italian.
1: Yeah, I want to be cussed out in Italian.
2: Final attempt. Final attempt here.
0: All right.
3: Now I'm nervous.
2: I know he's
0: Why?
2: Like,
0: I don't know. But now we're desperate.
2: Answer. Yeah. Answer. Come on, dog. Come on.
3: He ain't answering.
2: The whole country.
4: I'm sorry.
2: Oh. Hello.
0: Is he there?
2: What the hell was your problem not going on a date with Audrey, doc?
0: He didn't answer.
2: I know. Because Audrey has her thing off.
0: Oh.
2: I just wanted her to sound like I was tough.
0: It's okay. He ghosted you, whatever. Like, okay. You're never going
5: to ghosted all of us.
0: Yeah, you're never going to see him again.
2: Here's what I'm going to do. I'm going to play hardball with this guy.
0: What?
2: I'm going to text him. I'm say I'm gonna,
4: every day.
2: I'm going to
4: until he answers.
2: I'm going to release one digit of your phone number a day.
0: No.
2: Let's talk to us on the radio.
0: No.
2: That's how I'm appreciated.
1: Then no one's going to want to go on a date with Audrey.
4: Maybe you can get him just to text his explanation.
2: Yeah.
4: Maybe not go on the radio. Maybe if you approach him, JC, you're really good at that. You know,
2: I'm kind.
4: Just say, hey, we work with Audrey. We're just curious why you ghosted her.
2: Okay.
4: We don't have to put you on the radio, but do you have an excuse?
2: I will handle it. You know?
5: I'm almost scared, though. Like, what is his reason? What if he has something really solid for why he would ghost me?
0: Then he would have already told you.
2: Yeah, he would have said it.
0: It's already
2: like,
0: been a
2: you had
0: days.
2: A whole weekend where he just didn't respond.
6: I don't like him.
2: Read your text.
5: What if I text him what happened?
2: Yeah, you could do that. Let's see who gets a response first. Our text line or Audrey?
0: Well, we tried.
2: We tried, Kid Nation.
6: We did.
2: And at least he answered.
6: Yeah, he sure did.
2: Yeah, he said,
7: hello?
2: Hello?
0: Hello?
2: We are your friend. Did he respond to anything?
5: So I just sent him what happened Friday, and he read it immediately.
0: Oh,
2: so he's reading these things.
5: Yeah.
4: He's just ignoring you.
5: Yeah, pretty much.
0: Coward.
5: Yeah. So no response.
0: Hello? Good riddance.
6: Hello?
0: Hello?
6: Hello?
7: Hello?
6: Hello?
0: Hello?
2: You've never heard him before.
5: Either. No, and I took off my headphones when you
2: I'm going to make that my text. When anybody texts me, it's going to say,
7: hello?
6: Hello?
5: He does sound Italian.
2: Hello?
5: But it's okay. I've moved on and upwards to a French man now.
2: Oh, wow. You did go. Oh, she did go upwards. That's north.
6: Yeah, okay. We're still in Europe, but okay. Yeah. Yeah, got it.
5: Oh, yeah. We're making plans right now. It's live. He's texting me live.
2: You got a French man?
5: Uh-huh.
0: Oh,
5: he's
0: bonjour.
5: In town just for a month, but I'm in the mood for
2: He's in town for a month doing what?
6: He's on holiday. Oh.
5: He's on holiday, he says.
2: Oh. I thought he was doing the World Cup.
5: He says, I'm a Frenchman on holiday here for a month. I don't know why I'm doing that accent. Just someone fun. I'm looking for someone to have fun and enjoy some good times with.
1: Oui, oui.
6: Hey,
0: sounds pretty good.
4: Be a little tour guide for him.
6: There's a restaurant in town called the French Room. You could take him there. You know, so you feel at home.
5: True. True.
6: Get some French fries.
4: Maybe he doesn't want home. He wants Texas.
5: He wants to
0: take him to go get some barbecue.
5: Okay. I don't know where would that be. Where's the best?
4: There's like a few to choose from.
5: Oh, my goodness. His entire profile, I can't even read it because it's in French.
2: It's in French?
5: I love that.
6: Oh, go ahead and try to read it.
2: Bonjour. But this isn't going to go anywhere because he's going to go back to France.
4: But it could be fun.
0: Look, you
4: even
0: read
4: an adventure.
0: That? Fun for like a month.
1: Yeah, a French date.
6: Au revoir, baby.
2: I can read this because my father lives in France.
1: You call it a French fling.
2: Un bout de soixante avant du comté.
5: He's reading his Hinge profile.
0: And what does that mean, JC?
6: Hinge.
4: He doesn't know. He doesn't
2: I don't know.
0: Oh. I took French in high school. Yeah.
2: But
0: yeah.
2: That's his simple pleasure. Un bout de soixante avant du comté.
6: I don't think we can say that on the air.
4: I think it's fun. I would totally have a month-long romance. That's like stuff they do Hallmark movies out of.
0: Yeah.
2: Anna?
0: Oui?
2: Anna?
0: Bonjour?
2: He looks like Frenchie.
0: Frenchie?
2: From The Boys
0: Wait,
2: a
0: let me
2: bit.
0: See.
5: Go back
2: like
5: up to
2: that
5: the
2: picture
5: top.
2: Right there.
5: That's
2: looks
5: the
2: like,
5: worst picture.
0: I can't see that
5: it's like a bedroom selfie with darkness.
2: If you watch The Boys, this guy looks like a Frenchie.
0: He does look like Frenchie.
1: And we love Frenchie.
0: Well, his face looks like Frenchie.
2: Yeah, the face looks like Frenchie, but if Frenchie went to the gym.
5: That is the worst. Why are we using that picture to show?
2: That's what he looks like.
5: No one's in
2: He looks like Frenchie.
1: Oh, he's got strong arms.
5: Yeah, he does.
0: It says, I go crazy for sport.
5: Sport.
4: Oh, sport.
5: Sport. Sport.
6: Football.
5: Not even plural. It's sport.
4: I ship this.
2: Me too.
6: Get some tickets to the soccer thing. The World Cup.
2: The World Cup.
6: Yeah. And take it.
0: Be that girl.
4: Oh, it's that easy.
2: You know how much tickets are?
6: I heard. Like thousands and thousands
2: like
6: of dollars.
2: $1,000 per ticket.
6: Justin, your best friend, has an unlimited credit card.
5: Hey, he's typing to me in English. I'm just wondering if he's having to use a translator or
2: he
5: can be fluent in person.
2: Yeah,
5: that makes it so much better. We can't even talk in person.
2: No, you can't because he could put the in here now and then it'll translate.

0: time.
1: Bellissima.
2: I'm excited.
3: Wait, he just goes, do you have Instagram? With an eye roll emoji. What?
4: Like he's looking at it.
3: Like he's looking
0: for
3: it.
0: You know how French people always roll their eyes?
3: They do?
5: Yeah. Oh, oui,
2: he wants
5: oui.
2: To look at you.
0: Yeah, do you have Instagram?
3: Because he's looking.
2: He wants to
3: oh my God, I just gave him the wrong handle.
0: Oh boy. Gosh. This is already off to a great start.
2: I'm going to be so bad at this.
5: She's really bad.
2: I had higher hopes than this.
3: I promise I'm better.
5: That's why I won't take it a broken.
0: All right. Well,
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0: Now, from the text at 800-543-3548, I heard Big Al on a Home Depot commercial. What I, in all caps, need to know is how many times he had to record those lines. Love you guys.
5: Several.
0: Ramona Souza.
5: She knows me well.
0: In fact, we could ask Ronaldo. Ronaldo would know extremely well how those.
2: Al's actually been doing a little self editing lately.
5: Yeah, I tried to.
0: Yeah, Ronaldo, how many times?
7: So actually, before he actually presses save and send it to me, it's about 12 times.
5: Yeah, because you have to get it word for word. Some of these people are really picky.
0: Yeah,
5: you have to get them very, verbatim, and you have to do it in a certain time.
2: Yes. Yeah. So either he's short, so he needs to stretch it out, or he's got. Too much.
5: Tongue twister.
0: That's right.
5: They will come up with some tongue twisters on some
0: now,
5: of these spots.
0: Well, I got Ronaldo in here. There is a problem that has risen up here in the last few hours.
2: What? Okay.
3: No. What?
2: Am I involved?
0: No, Kelly.
2: Good.
0: Big Al is involved.
2: Great.
0: And I believe like 17 other people.
2: Whoa.
3: Oh, my gosh.
2: What?
0: There is extreme rain in the forecast.
5: For Broken Bow?
0: For Broken Bow. And Big Al has taken Ronaldo and 17 other people?
5: It's about 15 total.
0: 15 total, so 13 other people to go out to a cabin, but they're going to be stuck in there.
5: Well, possibly. I mean, you never know with the rain, but it does not look good as far as the forecast is concerned. Okay. And we have like a fishing trip booked like, on a pontoon boat.
0: That might not happen.
2: Do fish bite in the rain?
5: Yeah, fish don't know it's raining. I mean, they're in the water.
3: Well, that's just the water.
2: So true.
0: Yeah, but it makes the ripples and stuff. Okay. I think ripples are not good. Ronaldo, what are your chances of backing out at this point?
7: I'm not backing out.
5: You should
7: see this.
3: Let me see. Ooh.
0: The cabin's lit.
2: That's nice.
7: I mean, they got a pool table in there. It's probably going to be pool table.
2: He needs to come up with games and activities for indoors.
3: That's nice. That's
0: nice. In fact, one of the ideas we had was, Ronaldo, how do you feel about this? Because Alzin, you guys just doing a bunch of TikTok dances.
2: I love it.
7: Absolutely not.
0: So we're going to have to talk him into it, Alzin.
7: No, I mean, we already, a bunch of guys in the cabin.
3: Perfect for some choreography.
2: You could go viral.
7: I'm trying not to get canceled here, okay?
0: Yes.
7: So, I mean,
5: the one thing we do have is plenty of food. We have that part covered. Eating will not be a problem.
3: You can take some board games.
7: What kind of dances will we do?
2: Meat dances.
3: What?
4: No, we don't want to.
7: You're not
4: meat.
7: Making it any better.
2: While you're eating, you could be dancing to the beat.
5: Helicoptering?
0: No. What? Just like kind of. What? No.
4: It's 8:30.
0: Yeah, we know. I know, but I don't want to picture that.
3: Are y'all bringing alcohol or anything? Like,
5: there'll be some alcohol.
0: Of course.
3: You could do drinking games. Yeah, you're going to need a lot.
7: This is the broken side here.
5: Yeah, the broken side. We're still working on it.
3: Are you guys going to do rival games, broken versus blessed?
5: Oh, that's a good idea. That's a good idea.
0: And a karaoke machine?
2: Oh.
0: What?
2: Don't do that to those poor men.
0: That is so much fun when you just go out with your boys.
2: The whole thing.
0: No, they'll take turns.
2: It should be a concert.
7: Spades, dominoes, pool table.
5: There you
7: go. That's what it's going to be.
5: There you go. There you go, Ronaldo.
3: It'll be fun.
0: And karaoke.
3: I didn't want to come anyway.
0: It's all guys, Audrey.
5: That's all 100% guys.
0: And I think a lot of them are taken except for Big Al.
3: Okay.
5: There might be one. See, T-Hop, the shirtless wonder. He's single.
3: The shirtless wonder?
0: If anyone should be wondering, like, why we didn't get invited is me, Justin, and Trey, and White Cheddar.
5: Well, you're not in the prayer group.
2: You go right there.
0: I pray.
2: Not in
3: the group.
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0: Does Ronaldo?
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6: 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Thank you so much for listening to us this morning and sharing your morning with us. Here is Kelly Raspberry.
11: We were this close
6: to
11: watching Crash. This close. We settled in, and then we accidentally turned on basketball.
12: Accidentally?
11: So, yeah, it just happened.
12: It just turned on over there?
11: Well, as soon as you turn on the TV, that was the first thing that popped up, and then we were settled in for the night. But I promise, we're going to watch it because everybody's talking about it.
12: What's Crash again?
11: It's that documentary about the girl that had her boyfriend in the car and a friend, and she purposely plowed into a wall at like 100 miles per hour, and she's the only one who survived.
12: They must be pushing it hard because that's all I'm getting on TikTok.
11: Everybody's talking about it, but everybody says you're absolutely going to want to kick this girl in the face.
12: And her dad.
11: That's what I'm hearing. I haven't seen it yet.
12: I even saw a girl on TikTok that was a

0: prison with her, and she's like, that girl was the worst. So now I want to watch it.
1: I watched it. It was good.
0: Is she the worst?
1: Yeah, she's the worst. And so are her parents.
2: You did get to see, though, Kelly, one of the biggest comebacks in NBA playoff history. If you watched that
3: basketball
2: game. I
3: didn't stay to the end.
2: Oh, okay. Well,
3: I couldn't stay to the end, but I was thinking, that Jimmy Fallon's little daughter, how much did it cost for her to be sitting in that seat?
0: Like $30,000 probably.
2: Yeah, a lot.
3: Seriously?
0: Maybe. I don't know.
2: It's the finals. I mean, it's not the finals, but it's the conference finals.
0: Yeah.
4: Honey, gosh,
3: for a little kid, I mean,
0: she was courtside?
3: Courtside next to her daddy.
2: Like feet on the hardwood.
0: I'm guessing somewhere between $10,000 and $30,000.
2: Yeah.
0: Which is wild.
2: They're pricey. Here is J.C. Chavez.
0: So last night at 2 o'clock in the morning, my wife and I were awakened to... in our bedroom.
2: In your bedroom?
0: We both shot up and I said, what the heck was that? Because I have two dogs. Coco doesn't do that. She barks only. And Piper is the calmest, quietest dog. It was my dog Piper having a dream. But she was howling.
4: Aww.
0: And I even turned on my light and I looked over and Coco, my other dog, was just staring at Piper like, you good, bro?
3: What's happening?
0: I've never heard a dog howl like that in their sleep. Wow. And this is when I wish we could talk to our dogs. Cause,
2: what was he dreaming about?
0: Yeah, what was going on?
2: She dreaming that she was a wolf.
0: Yeah, like she doesn't even howl in real life.
2: Right.
0: Like when she's awake. So I'll never know. It's just always going to be a mystery what she was dreaming about.
2: Here is Anna. Good morning.
4: Good morning. We actually talk about the crash in Anna's group chat podcast
0: today.
4: Extensively. Yes, if you're interested. New episode out, available now.
0: And we do have Anna's group chat happening this morning as well.
4: Yes, yes, yes. Lots to talk about. But also, my algorithm lately hasn't actually been the crash. It's been Harry Styles' concerts because he just started over in Amsterdam. When he dropped the song Aperture, I had said that this song needs to be experienced live in a stadium with like lasers and disco balls. And now I'm seeing videos of exactly that, like the whole stadium filled with disco lights and this song, and it just gets like so big and everybody's dancing. And it just solidified to me that Harry and I had the same vision when it came to that song.
0: You did.
4: Yes.
0: You should be
4: and
0: on the
4: I have
0: team.
4: Very intense FOMO.
0: Every time I hear the song title Aperture, I just think of the Bruno Mars Aperture.
4: Oh, yeah, yeah, yeah.
0: I can't hear his song. I only hear Bruno Mars. And was that Rosé with him?
4: Yes.
0: Yes.
4: Yes.
2: Here is part-time Justin.
1: I got invited to a little friend's get-together, and they were singing karaoke in the living room. And I was told, Justin, go up there and sing, go and sing. But I had stage fright.
0: What?
1: And I don't have stage fright. But I did at this moment because the group of friends that I was with, they are all really good singers. They're in like a little club where they're always at Roundup doing karaoke, and they're like the best ones there. They all have good voices, and they're all harmonizing with each other and like singing in a group. And I'm like, no, I'm just going to sing on the couch and watch y'all perform.
2: Mm. Yeah, I hear you. So being in a room with really good karaoke singers.
3: That never stops you.
2: Well,
3: never stops
2: you. It can be a little intimidating.
0: I don't mind it, but I definitely don't want to sing after them.
2: Well, see, that's where I kind of come in, because at my restaurant, if a really, really, really good singer goes up, I feel bad for the person that's next.
0: Yeah.
2: So I will go up and say, whoo, that was good.
0: You know, really?
2: I'll kind of go into MC mode and then maybe even sing, because I don't want that person to feel bad.
0: Yeah.
2: If they're not that good. I don't even know who's next.
3: Why.
2: But I just kind of go, yeah, that's why.
0: I wonder what it's like to be that person that sings and everybody's like, oh, I don't want to go. Like, karaoke's over.
2: Here is Audrey. Good morning.
5: Good morning. I want to start off by saying, I'm just a girl. I was driving here, and we hit a really hard curb. And my front of my dash says, emergency response turned on. And I'm like, it was that big of a bump?
2: Wow.
5: But I just kind of ignored it because my tire didn't deflate or anything. And I just drove here at my normal speed, which is too fast.
0: You hit a curb?
5: Yes. But then I got here, and I went and I took a picture of it to our engineer, Mr. Don, and our producer, and they were like, oh, that whole thing's getting replaced.
4: Oh, really?
5: Yeah.
4: Ew.
5: There's a big old bump, like bubble on it.
0: On the tire?
5: Yeah.
0: Oh, yeah. You shouldn't drive on that.
1: Please tell me you went, whoopsie daisy.
5: I did. I was like, oops. And I just drove my normal speed.
1: Turn that music up.
5: Yeah, so I got to replace that whole thing.
0: Now, how fast do you think you were going when you hit this bump? Or
5: oh, well, that was before the highway, so not that fast.
1: Can I see the photo of the tire?
5: Yeah.
0: Oh, no.
1: Yes, that's crazy. I hit a lot of curbs too, Audrey, so I feel for you.
5: I'm a

0: big curb hitter.
1: Danielle hates it when I drive.
0: There's the bump.
1: That's
0: part.
1: The tire?
0: Yeah, that's
2: the tire. That's a tire.
0: That's the bump part.
1: Yeah.
3: Oh.
4: I don't know.
0: I was
2: in, in the control room, here is my man Trey.
5: Good morning. I went to my 5-year-old's preschool graduation last night. The place was packed. There was standing room only by the time everybody got in. There were the kids from my soccer team that no longer go to the school that Quaid goes to, went to, because he graduated. They came
2: to support.
6: They came to support
5: all
6: preschool.
5: Came to support. They're on a Tuesday night.
1: That's how rowdy it was.
0: That's so cute. They heard about the party.
5: That was the nicest thing. I mean, there was literally, we didn't do anything but like go, oh, hey, thank you for coming. And like, because it was a Tuesday night.
2: Yeah.
5: They just came to support the
2: That's
5: rest
2: cool.
5: of the kids they know. And that was really, really cool
2: That's very
5: to
2: cool.
5: me.
6: Oh, you didn't do the let's go over to the house and continue the
2: After
6: party?
2: After party.
1: Yeah. And karaoke.
5: There was grandparents to hang out with. There was sleep to get, you know.
2: Oh, you should take them to make it rain up in that bad boy.
5: We partied into the 9 p.m. hour.
0: Whoa. Wow.
5: And that was miserably late for the children. So, yeah. It
4: That's
5: was
4: so
5: nice.
4: Sweet, though.
5: Yeah.
6: The graduation. Now off to first grade. No, kindergarten.
5: Kindergarten, yeah.
2: Wait till that party.
6: That's crazy.
5: So kindergarten graduation.
6: Oh, man. That's when they start drinking Kool-Aid, dude. At the party.
4: Out of those little tiny red solo cups.
6: That sugar rush goes
2: maybe
6: nuts,
2: some Capri Sun. Oh,
6: well,
2: yeah.
6: That sugar hangover the next day is wild after kindergarten. What's up, Big Al Mac?
2: Thank you, JC Chavez. It's this time yesterday I was telling you about the 200 pieces of chicken that I had prepared.
6: Right.
2: And apparently it was pretty good, Kelly. I'm always, you know, making food for you guys. I love to do it. But if it doesn't turn out 100%.
4: No harm, no foul.
2: No harm, no foul.
6: Yeah.
2: But when people
4: it was free.
2: When people are paying me to do it, it's like it's more pressure.
6: What's your biggest fear? Food poisoning?
2: It could be anything. It doesn't taste good. You didn't cook it all. And I did a whole thing. I sous vide it. I vacuum sealed it. I sous vide it. I put it on the grill. Put it in the oven. I mean, I did 4 steps for 200 pieces of chicken. It was tough. And, I mean, the chicken wasn't tough. Chicken was great. But I'm just saying it was difficult.
4: Yeah.
2: But you know, they came, they paid, even after, they said, oh, they gave a tip to the staff. I'm like, thank you. Yeah, speaking of food.
1: So successful.
2: Successful. Speaking of food.
1: You conquered.
2: When we put food in an ice chest, this weekend I'm going to Broken Bow Home. This weekend, we put food in a, we put ice in the ice chest to keep it cold, right?
4: Yes.
2: But when people mail us food, good ranchers, for example, it will be packed with dry ice.
4: Yes.
6: Uh-huh.
2: Which is better? Is there a better or a worse? Does anyone know?
6: I think they're both equally the same.
4: Well, I don't know.
6: Because I think they can't use ice on, like, those shipping containers.
2: Right.
6: Like
2: it would
6: be water.
2: It would melt, yeah.
6: So that's just for long,
2: long periods
6: of time.
2: Extended period of time.
6: And probably more expensive, right? Dry ice has got to be expensive.
2: I've never bought dry
4: ice. Lesser weight, too.
6: Yeah.
4: I don't know if there's a weight issue. I'm wondering.
6: That's a good question, Al.
4: Yeah,
2: They sell it at the grocery. Dry ice. They have a big thing full of dry ice.
4: Isn't dry ice, like, dangerous to touch and stuff?
1: Yeah.
4: It can burn you.
2: Yeah, I think it can.
4: But if you hold ice too long, that'll burn you.
6: That also.
2: But it makes cool smoke, too, if it's put in a swimming pool.
1: But too much of that smoke, you could die.
2: Yeah, so there's a risk.
1: I watched that on an episode of CSI.
2: Oh, really? Okay.
4: Mystery solved.
6: Look at that.
2: Here's Anna with celebrity birthdays.
7: Happy birthday to Rachel Platten. She's 45 today. Busta Rhymes is 54. And Cher is 80.
6: Dang, Cher.
7: Today.
2: Come on, Cher.
7: Dang.
5: Do you believe in life after love?
2: There you
7: That's
2: go.
7: All you get. Yeah. Pretty good.
6: That's
7: pretty good.
6: Cher.
7: Too early. Pretty good. It's National Band Directors Day.
6: Love them.
2: Mr.
6: I wish I knew what like all that meant when they're doing their hands. So.
7: I know.
0: It means something.
7: They look legit.
6: I mean, it does mean something because like,
0: they're all doing it.
6: All the people in the band are looking at them.
7: Yeah.
2: Yeah.
7: It's also National High Heel Day.
0: Click back.
7: National Rescue Dog Day.
6: Yeah.
7: Shout out to
6: Shout out
7: Piper. Buster.
6: Shout out Coco.
7: National Streaming Day and Be a Millionaire Day.
6: How?
4: So we
7: do it.
6: Just tell us.
7: Yeah, you just be one.
0: Celebrate your favorite millionaire.
2: Oh, there you go.
0: What'd you bring me?
6: Wow.
2: Okay. You know what,
6: Kelly? Well played.
2: Funny and fast. You're off to a great start.
6: What'd you bring?
2: Yep.
6: All right, let's talk about, we will be talking about some millionaires in about 30 minutes or so, but coming up, our millionaire, love expert, Kelly Radford.

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2: Dear Kelly, you are the love expert.
10: I am.
2: My friend likes the guy that I just broke up with.
8: Ooh.
11: Oh.
10: Ooh, it's like a man.

0: Sierra West in real life.
1: And it's annoying because she's insanely obsessed with him.
0: Ugh.
1: And she had a plan to break us up when we were still dating.
2: Oh. She's
0: a frenemy.
1: Yeah, and she constantly talks about her dreams about him. And she cut me out of all the photos with us. And she put just him and her together. She has told me that she likes him, but he doesn't like her. So now I just feel really awkward and also confused. What do I do in this relationship with my friend and also my ex?
0: Why would you still want to be friends with somebody like that?
2: Yeah, for real.
0: You don't have to be friends with everybody.
3: No.
0: You can be, you have to be,
2: you have to be friendly.
0: I always like to be polite and have good manners.
2: Yes.
0: But you also have to draw the line in the sand and like boundaries. It's like, what are you doing?
3: She's showing you she's going to backstab you.
0: She's smashing it in your face. Yeah, she's not just rubbing it in your face. She's smashing it and grinding it in your face. So I'd suggest you distance yourself from that.
2: Yeah.
0: You know, politely remove yourself from that friendship because that's not really a friend. But then again, you know, it's like with my daughter when she'd come home from school and she'd be in this bitter fight with somebody and the next week they're best friends again.
2: Yeah.
0: I'm assuming these are very young people.
3: Probably.
1: I would assume.
0: But I'm just saying you don't need to put up with that. You don't need to tolerate that.
3: Sure. Yeah, because she's going to continue to do that throughout your entire friendship.
0: Because I had a friend like that, you know, not like that, but every guy I liked, they liked her. Diana, I've talked about it before.
3: Oh, Diana, hi, Diana.
0: Diana was a goddess.
4: Hi, Diana.
2: Yeah.
0: She was a goddess.
2: Dirty
0: every boy
2: Diana.
0: Liked her. But she wasn't mean about it. She couldn't help it. She was beautiful.
2: Yeah.
0: And but so we stayed friends, and I would cry at night at my pillow, but I didn't take it out on Diana. I was envious of her.
3: But she wasn't mean about it. She wasn't stealing people from
0: No, her. She wasn't trying to be gorgeous. She just was.
2: Shout out.
4: I get it.
3: You shout out at
2: I'm not trying to be gorgeous.
4: You just are.
3: Say that.
2: What's Diana doing?
0: Love letters. She married him.
5: Love letters and Kelly.
3: Sorry,
6: Dear Kelly, you are the love expert.
0: I am.
6: I recently met one of my best friend's new girlfriend. It's a lesbian relationship over dinner with our group of friends. She was great, but when the check came, she hardly tipped. We were at an expensive and trendy spot. Now, Kelly, tipping culture has gotten out of hand, but this woman is a doctor in her 40s with plenty of money, and she hardly tipped 10%.
0: Oh.
6: I noticed my friend made up for it with her check, and of course, no one said anything about it. I'm straight, so a man typically pays for my dates. But it got me thinking, what would you do if you were dating a terrible tipper? And that's from Bethany.
0: Well, I mean, I don't like it. But, you know, there is tipping culture, yes, it has gotten out of control. Why did we, who set the barometer? Is that the word I'm looking for?
2: Sure.
0: Who set the line that it's got to be 20%? You know, when on the receipt now it's saying if you want to tip, you know, 15% or 20% or 22%, you know, it's like, it's all subjective, right?
2: Yeah.
0: But it's interesting because they're a couple and each of them tipped, but here you are, the girl in a relationship, and you just expect your man to tip. Why didn't you tip? Everybody could look at you and say, you didn't tip nothing. Mm-hmm. You know what I mean?
6: I thought 20% is a standard. Like, that's just...
0: Well, who set that standard? It's like, you know who set the standard for engagement ring is 2 months' salaries? That was the diamond company, jewelry companies.
6: But
0: that's not real.
6: Here in this room, do we all agree that 20% is...
0: That's the standard.
3: That's the standard.
0: But do you tip it before tax or after tax? Because a lot of people do that.
3: I think it's supposed to be before tax, right?
0: But I always do it after.
3: Right, because it's the easiest... It's the number you
0: easy.
3: See.
4: I also
0: so I'm actually
4: like,
0: tipping a little
3: and,
0: more.
3: And
0: right?
3: also, a dinner... Today, compared to a dinner 10 years ago, is way different. Something
0: right.
3: that dinner that could have been $50 to $75 is now a $200
0: let's
3: dinner.
0: Let's say, because you're getting, you know, if you're eating in a nice restaurant, okay, and let's say the tab is $1,000, or, I mean, are you really required to tip 20%?
6: $200 on that, yeah.
0: But why? I get what the doctor's saying.
6: Yeah.
2: As opposed to a person that's next door at the next table, and they had salads, but the person
0: busted their rear end for you.
2: Spent as much time at that table as your table.
0: You order two salads and water, so they get $1.50. I mean, it's like,
3: can we?
0: Where is the?
2: Yeah.
3: What if we switch it to instead of 20%, we make it more of an hourly? And so let's say we're at the table for an hour, right? And let's say we're gonna pay the waiter or the waitress. $10, $15 an hour sound good?
2: Yeah.
3: So you take an hour of their time, you tip them $15.
0: I wouldn't, you know, throw away a relationship over some, at least they're tipping, right? And maybe there's a very valid reason for it. Nobody bothered to ask.
6: Yeah, maybe they got their
0: they
6: order
0: just all
6: wrong.
0: Sat there and judged a person.

0: Right.
1: And how obvious does everybody have to be? I mean, I don't understand. Was everybody just throwing in cash in the middle of the table? Yeah. How do y'all know what somebody tipped?
2: But I, okay, so
1: are y'all peeking at the receipts?
3: Yeah, probably.
2: Maybe. I like to look at people's receipts. I'm like, how much do they tip?
1: Though I will say so. Sometimes I do to make sure I'm not, you know,
3: under tipping,
2: or I don't have to do the math.
1: Oh, I'm never the one under tipping.
2: Yeah.
0: Or you could sometimes you can just ask. What's everybody? If you're going Dutch, I assume, or whatever. Hey, what's everybody tipping here so we can all be on the same page?
1: You do that.
4: But sometimes, like in the letter, she said that like the date paid 10% and the other person covered the rest of it. Sometimes, like my friends and I will be like, I'll pay tip if you pay for the valet.
1: Right.
4: You know, like sometimes you don't even really know what they're assuming what their arrangement is.
1: But I remember one time I went out to lunch with a girl and she refused to leave a tip. She said, it's not my responsibility to pay them.
2: That's ghetto.
1: I didn't like that. She said, they chose this job. I don't have to supplement.
0: I can't be friends.
1: I didn't like.
2: That's a red flag. If you don't have enough money to tip, you don't have enough money to go out.
0: I
1: agree. Just go to a restaurant that doesn't tip.
0: Right.
1: That doesn't have service. Get to go, I guess.
2: Yeah. But going back to
1: now you're supposed to tip the to-go people that prepared your food.
3: 10%, right?
1: I don't know. What's the rule?
3: And I don't get... I've seen at the clubs, right? They do those bottle service.
0: Yep.
3: I don't get bottle service ever, and I don't like it. But they want 20% tips.
2: No, yeah.
3: And they're bringing you
1: they just bring you a bottle and walk away.
2: Well,
1: and
2: sometimes they do pour you the drinks at the station,
1: and that's worth
3: 20%.
2: That's what the bartenders are getting. They're pouring the drinks for everybody.
3: Oh, bartenders are getting like 10%.
0: Okay,
1: bartenders, I don't know. It's just
0: riddle me this.
3: Okay,
0: you're on an airplane, and the flight attendant.
4: Pouring your drinks.
1: They're not allowed to take them. Why?
3: I tried. They said no.
1: Wait, that happened once with my friend. He didn't know. He'd never.
2: Bartenders only get 10%, not 20? I thought it was 20.
0: When you tip,
1: they usually have to spread it out.
0: Different
1: my daughter is going to be a hostess, but she'll get tipped out. So when I waited tables, I would tip out the busboy and the bartender.
0: Yeah.
1: So I didn't get all that 20% or whatever somebody left. I had to do a percentage, but it's been so long, I don't remember the percentage.
3: But we all know that waiter because I worked in a restaurant too, that cash tips and they would hide them.
0: They
3: wouldn't tip out the kitchen people. Yeah. Oh, and
2: that's
3: angry. I wanted to snitch on them so bad.
2: Right. Am I crazy, but wasn't 15% the standard?
4: Yeah, at some point it was like 15 or 18%, and then it kind of like went up to 20.
2: And then it moved up to 20. Okay.
4: I was thinking that earlier.
2: That was my big question that I've been trying to ask this whole time.
1: Okay. Asked and answered.
0: Yep.
3: Yeah.
2: So it was 15%.
0: RG, you look like you have a question.
5: No, I don't.
0: Okay.
5: I just don't understand how it's like anyone's business what other people are tipping. Yeah. Like, I don't ever pay attention to what other people are tipping.
2: Well, the question is, would you want to be friends with someone who's a bad tipper or go on a date with someone who's a bad tipper?
5: No, I wouldn't. Like,
1: what if everything else about them is wonderful? They just have an issue with the tipping culture.
3: Right.
1: I mean, are you really going to throw away a relationship when you go out to eat maybe once a month?
4: What you should do, is at the end of the day, when they're like, thank you so much, this was so fun, you pull out your phone and say, thank you, and then you show, like, the tipping. Screen.
3: And have you seen?
4: You had a good time.
3: And by the way, check your tip because sometimes they'll add your tip for you. They'll add it. Yeah. And I saw someone do a video where they had added the tip and then they did the math and the tip did not reflect 20%. It was
4: automatic.
3: It was like 35%. It was wrong.
2: Be duped.
4: Sometimes they don't tell you that they already added it.
0: Yeah. There's dishonest people everywhere. So.
5: Tell me about it.
0: But you can tip your local morning show if you
3: like. Tipping is so...
0: Tipping is accepted here 100%.
3: Tipping stresses me out because I don't want to...
2: Do y'all wish the culture would change or do y'all like it?
3: It's fine.
5: It's just become so performative.
3: Are waiters and waitresses still making below minimum wage?
0: Oh, yeah.
3: I think it should be done.
2: I ask because other cultures don't.
3: I know.
1: Well, they also get higher hourly.
4: Yeah. They got different systems set up.
3: Yeah, they get paid a little bit more.
2: So we can change the system.
1: Yeah, why don't you get on that?
3: You gotta get the restaurants to pay them more.
2: Yeah.
3: But then that hurts the restaurant on the back end.
5: Why don't you get on that?
2: We stop going to restaurants until.
0: Hey, you bite your tongue, young man.
3: We're starting a movement this morning. We are working hard.
2: Y'all told me to do it.
3: Do it. Good luck. But Al doesn't like your movement right now.
0: Yeah.
3: All right, Kelly Raspberry, what's coming up with that celebrity gossip?
1: Well, you know, people were complaining about Harry Styles' first show. Mm-hmm. About the stage situation, so that complaining might pay off.
0: Okay.
1: So, Justin, you should complain, because sometimes your opinions are heard.
2: I will!
1: We'll get into that more in just a minute.
6: Imagine this.

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1: Sam News Update. Good morning, Kyle Bailey. It appears that Republican State Senator Christine Drazen will face incumbent Democrat Tina Kotek in the race for Oregon governor in November. Results from the Oregon Secretary of State's office as of early today show Drazen leading State Representative Ed Deal 42% to 33%. Former Portland Trailblazer Chris Dudley is in third at 16%. Kotek has captured 84% of the Democratic ballots statewide. In Douglas County, Drazen has 42% of the vote compared to 39% for Deal. Dudley's at 11%. Kotek is receiving 73% of Democratic votes in the county. Drazen was the GOP nominee for governor in 2022 as well. Ballot measure 120, which would have increased fuel taxes, vehicle registration and title fees, and taxes on wages, was soundly defeated 83% to 17%. In Douglas County, nearly 94% of the voters said no to the proposal, with only 6% voting yes. First District State Senator David Brocksmith is leading GOP voting and hopes to challenge incumbent U.S. Senator Jeff Merkley in November, according to unofficial results from the Oregon Secretary of State's office as of early this morning. Brocksmith is receiving 30% of the vote in a crowded field of seven candidates. Joe Ray Perkins has 27% of the vote and is in second place. Brent Barker is at 23% running third. Merkley is 93% of the Democratic vote. Fourth District Congresswoman Val Hoyle is winning her primary race with 77% of the Democratic vote. Monique Despain is winning the Republican nomination with 87% of the vote. In the cultural spotlight, Music on the Half Shell has announced the summer concert lineup for its 34th season. Founded in 1992, organizers say the series has grown to become one of the premier summer music events of the Pacific Northwest. Concerts are held Tuesday evenings at the Nichols Band Shell next to the South Umpqua River in Roseburg Stewart Park. Family-friendly shows run from 7 to 9 p.m. Admission to the public is free thanks to a long list of business, foundation, and individual sponsors. 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
1: In the Umpqua Valley, sunny, breezy, 74 today. Partly cloudy, breezy, 48 tonight. Heating up starting Thursday, 84 degrees. Friday, 83. Saturday, 81 and 82 on Sunday. I'm Kyle Bailey on Sam.
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10: And I know it sounds like, oh, 60

0: what you call it, right?
1: Yeah, I saw I saw some really cool videos of some fans going like really crazy, like I guess in the mosh area.
0: So depending on where you're standing or sitting, they say we couldn't see everything. It's obstructive view. And that's not good because those tickets are not cheap.
2: Yeah. You see the videos of how obstructed their views are?
0: Because the stage is so high.
2: Yeah.
3: Like zero visibility.
2: It just looks like a wall is in front of you.
0: Yeah, there's large stage structures. There's screens. A lot of production elements that block part of the performance from certain, you know, areas in the stands. And fans are saying, what are we going to, you know, they're already been screwed. They're not going to get a refund. Right. But maybe it would help future concert goers if Harry would hear their pleas and fix it for everybody else. So sources told TMZ the backlash did reach Harry's ears and his team, and they are doing internal discussions right now to see what they can change. Because it's a lot of money. They've spent months and months building the scenes because they have to tear. Yeah. It's not just take a few screens down. No, they have a team in place. They have to build it.
4: They got schematics.
0: Reconstruction.
4: Yeah, yeah.
0: Did you watch the Taylor Swift documentary?
3: Mm-hmm.
0: There's
3: a lot
0: that goes into it. So it's not just as simple as saying, just change it.
3: Months of planning and welding and putting together.
4: A lot of welding.
3: Mm-hmm.
4: If you have French fries in the mosh pit, are those mosh potatoes?
0: Yes, actually.
2: OMG.
4: I've been thinking about that for the last...
2: You're waiting for a pause.
4: 45 seconds.
2: I
1: liked it. Yes.
2: Wow.
1: I really like it.
0: But hopefully it'll change by the time, you know, it gets here.
2: What's a shame is that the worst seats are some of the most expensive. Like the front row seats, they can't even see him because the stage is so tall.
0: And you're so excited. You finally got front row.
1: Yeah. And I'm curious, too, because in some of the places, like currently or the most recent shows that he did, the first ones, it was at a stadium. So the stage was massive. When he does Madison Square Garden, that's significantly smaller. So, the same, like, map of it. It's kind of like a figure eight almost. It looks like an amusement park if you haven't seen it. Uh-huh. And Harry just kind of runs around.
2: Yeah, he just laps.
1: There's a reason that he did marathons before this. Like, he really just does laps. And then there's parts that kind of like go up and down. It's hilly. And so if you look at videos from the top, like, it looks really cool. But I was even thinking, like, there's no way that exact stage could be at Madison Square Garden just to the size.
4: So if Catholic people take French fries to church, are those mashed potatoes?
1: The other one was better. The other one was better.
3: Hold on.
4: One of them's got to be better than the other. So I'm not a fan.
5: Mass and mosh.
3: We have to do the One Direction best joke ever because it's about a Harry Styles concert.
1: Right.
3: It ties in.
1: Right. All right. So, you know, any day now, we're going to find out that Taylor and Travis got married, right? Or I guess sometime this summer, I would have to assume.
3: Probably June.
0: Some people are still saying June 13th and others are saying July 3rd. What do we believe?
3: When's his camp start?
4: Training camp?
3: Yeah.
0: He doesn't have to show up like everybody else, though. He gets to come late because he's a vet, right?
3: Well, there's a set date.
0: I know, but I think even with July, he's fine.
4: I think when you're Taylor Swift's fiance, you get a little leeway.
1: But they're probably inviting a lot of the players also to the wedding. So
3: can't have half the team missing.
0: But he's also got to go on a honeymoon because it doesn't count if you do a delayed honeymoon. I've done both.
3: Right.
0: And if you delay it, it's just a vacation.
3: Yes, Trey.
6: The internet says the mandatory mini camp is June 9th through the 11th.
3: So after the 11th, they can get married.
1: So maybe after that.
3: And then they reconvene in July, don't they?
6: Training camp, dates to be determined.
3: Okay. So they're basing it. They don't want to tell us.
4: Yeah. Well, they might be basing it around the wedding.
1: Maybe.
3: Imagine your entire NFL franchise is waiting for your tight end to get married so that you can do mandatory training camp.
1: Well, anyway, also say TMZ did a story featuring legal experts' predictions on a potential prenup for Taylor and Travis. This was just based on attorney analysis. They don't have any evidence that they have an actual prenup. It's just kind of, you know, what legal experts would assume.
3: Mm-hmm.
1: They suggest that state laws could matter significantly depending on where the legal documents are signed. They are predicting that Taylor's music catalogs, intellectual property rights, touring revenue, and business assets will be protected. And then Travis's endorsement earnings, investment, and real estate holdings would also be considered. I mean, both of them have huge fortunes individually that they would
0: It's
1: take
0: a
1: care
0: no-brainer.
1: Of.
0: They have to.
4: They have to. They have
1: yeah.
4: To.
1: They have
4: it's just
1: to.
4: A business decision. Yeah.
1: Yeah, absolutely.
4: I'm a fan of the prenup.
3: Yeah. Are you?
4: Mm. Just
5: now?
0: Really?
4: Yeah.
3: Yeah.
0: Funny.
4: Huh. Yeah. Hilarious, isn't it?
0: Now you're a fan.
3: Got it.
0: But not before.
4: Whew.
2: You didn't get one?
4: My mama was. But...
0: Nope. Al said no.
3: Mama was. I was like, nah.
0: As they say, mama tried.
4: Mama tried, Kelly.
3: I got this, mama.
2: You really
3: love
2: didn't get
3: prevails.
2: A
3: prenup?
1: And in the words of Taylor Swift, love.

0: was never lost when perspective is earned.
1: Wow, that's deep.
2: Uh-huh. And hindsight's 20/20.
1: And great. If you were eating french fries right now, those would be perspective potatoes.
3: That's right.
2: Uh-huh.
0: Love that.
1: All right, so Snooki, we haven't heard a lot from her lately. She's had some really bad health problems, right?
4: Yeah, she had like a cervical cancer.
1: Yeah, really? Like that. But she was on a podcast and she's, you know, talking about stuff that's happened to her in her past. And she was talking about that time she was on Wendy Williams many, many years ago when she was pregnant, but she wasn't ready to share that news with the world publicly. And that is a woman's right because, you know, that first trimester, it's a very delicate time. A lot of people don't feel comfortable making that announcement until they're past that first trimester, 3 months roughly. And so she goes on Wendy Williams' show and, you know, rumors spread. And obviously Wendy knew what was happening. And Snooki said Wendy kept trying to get her to drink alcohol.
0: That's so annoying.
3: So annoying.
0: Ellen DeGeneres did the same thing.
1: Ellen did the same thing, but I forget with whom.
0: Chrissy Teigen.
1: Thank you. And it's just not funny because, you know, Wendy Williams, I don't know. Snooki talked about it. She felt very, very uncomfortable during the interaction.
3: We have Snooki talking about
1: it. Yeah, I'd love to hear that.
3: Wendy Williams out.
5: For sure. Remember she made you drink when you were pregnant?
6: She made you drink?
5: She was secretly pregnant.
6: She heard there was a rumor that I was pregnant.
7: So she made you?
6: She brought out beer for me and Jenny, and she goes, well, let's see if you're pregnant.
3: That's messed up.
0: That's horrible.
3: That is so messed up.
0: Because then you're putting a woman in a position where either you're forcing her to share news that she's not ready to share, or you're forcing her to drink when she shouldn't.
3: Yeah. Mm-hmm.
0: So you're putting her in an absolutely horrific situation.
1: No-win situation.
3: And that's messed up.
0: That makes me so mad.
7: And what if she just doesn't like beer? Then everyone thinks she's pregnant. If she wasn't.
0: Or maybe she's not pregnant. She just doesn't want to drink. Like, what if she's on medicine where she can't drink? Or she just simply does not want any.
1: Hopefully, we've all learned from these terrible experiences, and that won't happen again.
2: I know.
0: I would hope so.
2: I get back in the day, you're trying to make a headline, you're trying to break news.
1: I know.
2: But
3: at the cost of
2: hindsight's 20/20.
3: Yeah.
4: If you eat french fries on the news, are they new potatoes?
1: No, it's over. It's over.
7: That one didn't work because it would be news, you know?
0: Can't have your back.
3: Man, you should have stopped at the first one, dude. And Kelly finished it with the perspective potatoes.
0: Yeah, perspective potatoes.
4: Yeah, you're right. I went to the well one time too many.
0: Yeah. All right, so if you get accused of being part of a drug bust, obviously you're going to deny that, right?
2: Exactly.
1: If anybody here was accused of a drug bust, who would you believe it was?
3: Kelly. Always the one you least expect.
4: Yeah, that's true.
0: So Skims has publicly denied any involvement in a major cocaine smuggling case after they were tied to some headlines in the UK.
2: I saw this headline. I was like, this has to be AI, fake news.
0: It's not fake news, but they are denying it. Mm. So authorities said that a shipment containing Skims products was used to conceal about 200 pounds of cocaine.
1: Well, that could happen without Kim having any knowledge whatsoever. Yeah, it absolutely could happen in the people that are working in the warehouse, you know?
3: You got people in there that are trying to make a little extra cash, and they're like, yeah, I work for this big company. I'll slide it in there.
1: That doesn't mean Kim is responsible, but unfortunately, it's your company.
0: Your name brand. Yeah, so investigators said that the drugs were hidden in specially modified compartment inside the truck that was transporting the merchandise through England. So as like a cover-up, essentially.
1: I will say, I love her panties.
0: Skims?
2: She's got good
1: Skims
2: stuff.
1: Skims has got good panties. Mm. I was a Hanky Panky girl for so many years.
4: Is that a brand?
1: Mm-hmm. Hanky Panky?
3: Hanky Panky.
1: But every time you put them on, your thumb pokes a hole in the lace. And now you got all these holy lacy panties. But I like the Skims brand.
2: I was told she's got good tops, too.
1: She's got good tops. There's a lot of dupes you can get.
7: The dresses.
3: What makes the undies so good?
1: They're just
3: the soft
1: material.
3: Okay.
7: What is so funny?
3: What are you
7: funny?
3: Laughing about?
0: What's the potatoes?
7: Are you thinking about potatoes?
3: No,
7: are
3: I don't
4: know. No, no,
2: I have
4: no,
2: to hear
4: no,
2: it.
4: I'm not going.
7: Is that what you were
4: going
7: to say?
4: Oh, that's good.
3: That's pretty good.
4: That's good.
3: That's not where he was going.
4: That's good.
8: I told Al in his ears, I said, I think we've got Holy Lacey on the phone.
3: Oh.
1: Yes.
8: And so we just kind of giggled.
4: And I just giggled.
7: Trey, you talk to us in our ears?
4: Yeah.
8: Hang on.
0: Nothing.
8: Let me see.
0: Potatoes.
8: I don't know if yours works.
7: That's so cool.
1: Can you hear him?
7: No.
1: Okay, he can't talk to you in your ears.
7: That's okay. He really
4: might not be hooked up to everybody.
7: Anyway.
4: It's just me.
3: So you said Holy Lacey on the phone, right?
4: No. Yeah.
2: Man. Oh, wait. I got one. If Kim's underwear...

0: made of potato skins. Would you call them potato skims?
1: That's pretty good.
0: Thank you.
1: Potato skims.
2: Can we leave that joke in this segment?
1: No. Yeah, we're going to leave it right
2: here. It's not going to happen all day.
3: There's nothing we do better than running a joke to the ground.
1: from the worst jokes ever to the worst date ever. We got one for you coming up 10 minutes from now. And this morning, the Kid Craddock Morning Show is sponsored by our friends at ZipRecruiter.
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2: Tell us about yours.
1: 800-543-3548.
2: Hey, Chloe.
3: Good morning.
2: How are you doing today?
3: I'm good. How are you?
2: Oh,
3: I'm so excited.
2: I am so excited to hear about the worst date ever you've been on. Go ahead and share with us. What happened?
3: Okay, so when I first moved up to the Dallas area and I was single and where I'm from, you know, being gay, you can't find anybody in that little bitty town, you know, so
2: that's
3: I was
2: right.
3: Moving up here. I was excited to get it online and see, you know, what I could find. And this girl messages me and she didn't live too far away. And she goes, let's meet for coffee. And I thought that's a great first date. So we met up at the coffee place. And the first thing she said to me, which I guess she checked me out online and on Facebook, whatever. And I don't, that's fine. I mean, I would, you know, it's expected. And she goes, well, how do you know Lisa? And I said, well, that's my cousin. And she goes, oh,

0: When your cousin moved out of her girlfriend's house, I moved in the same day.
1: Oh.
0: And that was step one. And I'm like, wait, what?
1: Oh.
0: And so she goes on to tell me that story, and I'm just kind of like blown away already at this point. And then she goes, but listen, I want to be upfront with you before we, continue to see each other or anything. I need you to know I have a local criminal record and a federal record.
2: Okay, she's being honest.
3: Yeah, so she's local and federal level.
2: Okay.
3: I got them both just in case you were wondering.
0: Yeah, and so I was like, okay. And, I'm really, really trying to be like, everybody has a past. Let me hear her out. And then she goes to tell me how she was arrested for stealing from a dollar store and started running from the police and got caught. And then when they caught her and they started checking her vehicle, she had a bunch of stolen checks and things like that from a bunch of people's mailboxes.
4: Oh my
3: So
4: goodness.
3: she has beef.
0: Yeah, that was probably my worst date ever. I was very much, and it was all over coffee.
3: Well, did she steal your heart, though?
0: Absolutely not.
3: Oh,
0: no, that
3: dang.
0: Was
3: awesome.
5: Did she tell you all this on the first date?
0: All on the first, over coffee. Like, we hadn't even had a dinner.
4: That's the worst part.
3: Did you find your person, Coey, or are you still looking?
0: No, I have found an amazing lady, and
3: okay.
0: We've been together for almost 6 years now.
4: Good. Oh, okay.
3: I was hoping, because you sound like an awesome human. I just wanted you to be happy.
5: What was her record, like misdemeanors or what?
0: No. She was probably a lot cleaner background than I do, actually.
2: Uh-huh.
0: So
2: oh, there you go.
3: Yeah. I want at least a one speeding violation. That way I know you drive fast. You know what I mean?
0: No,
3: Coey, thank you for sharing, Coey. Have a wonderful day.
0: Thanks, y'all, too. Have a good one.
3: Bye.
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3: There's going to be a lot of upset people, I think.
5: Why?
3: Because people hate change, Big Al.
5: Okay.
4: No kidding. Shout out.
3: People hate change. And imagine changing something after 25 years for the first time. How much just emotional damage there's going to be. So Google is changing the search box for the first time in 25 years, which is a big deal.
5: Oh, boy. Oh, boy.
3: Do you wish we could go back and there was a way to find out what your first Google search was?
2: I wish. Yeah, that'd be great.
5: Ooh. You ought to Google that.
3: Oh, I wish. There's no, like, I don't think there's a way.
5: I don't think so.
2: You didn't have a Google account.
3: Yeah, we didn't have Google accounts. But I would love to know what my first ever Google search was.
4: I wonder if there would be a way, like, to find out what it was since you made your account. Oh, I absolutely know what mine was.
3: What?
4: Googling Sims cheat codes for The Sims.
3: Man, you really love the Sims.
4: No, I can't go back
3: you
4: to
3: live
4: it.
3: That life.
4: It was like a really bad addiction.
3: The Sims. Yeah.
2: But it helped because you could be a millionaire.
4: In the game?
2: Yeah, you could put in a cheat code and then
4: yeah.
2: get all the
4: yeah.
2: money.
3: Yeah.
4: Max
3: yeah.
4: motives.
3: I couldn't even begin to tell you what my first search
4: Mother
3: was.
4: Motherload.
8: Yeah, I'd have no idea.
5: So how are they changing the search bar, search box?
3: Google is going to make the box a little bit bigger, more interactive, so people can ask even longer questions. You can upload photographs and videos and ask questions vocally, so you could use a little microphone feature. You could also use the AI mode, including particular AI models and agents. I went over to Google.com, and it didn't look that much different to me, so
9: I love it on my phone. If I see something somebody's wearing, I'll take a picture of it and upload it to Google, and it'll tell me where it came from different items that are sort of like that. If they can't find the exact match, it's really fun.
4: Ooh, you're with it, Kelly.
3: Yeah, she's with it.
9: I know. I don't know a lot, but I figured that out.
3: And
4: that's
3: the
4: cool.
3: Reverse image search is huge, and I think Google.
9: I don't know how to do that.
3: You just put an image in there, and it'll
4: in
3: show
4: the search
3: you.
4: Box.
9: So, like, when people say they've been, like, my husband's face and pictures are used a lot in
3: that's
9: these
3: how
9: scams,
3: they can find it. Yeah.
9: And a lot of women say they finally reverse image search. I don't know how that leads back to Alan. I don't know how that works.
3: I think you just put it in there and it recognizes the face in other pictures and it takes you to that. So if you're wondering if somebody's catfishing you or trying
9: yes.
3: to catfish you, that's how you can get around it and
9: okay,
3: figure
9: just
3: out.
9: Just Google their face.
3: Reverse
9: that's,
3: image.
9: That's reverse image search.
3: Yeah.
9: Okay.
5: So have we gotten to the point where if you see somebody, like, what do they call it? Missed connections. Oh, snap a picture of that person.
3: Ooh.
5: Facial recognition, I guess, and then find out if they're married, single.
3: That's kind of a new way of
5: That is.
8: Stalking.
5: Kind of scary,
8: stalking.
5: Actually.
3: Yeah.
4: That's actually really terrifying.
5: Yeah. It is scary.
4: But I'm sure we're not far from it.
9: Or fun.
3: Maybe we could try it during the break. I'll take a picture of Justin and I'll...

0: put it on Google Image and see who is that and see if it gets it right.
1: You could do it also with the Meta glasses, too. You can say, hey, Meta, what am I looking at? And it'll tell you what you're looking at.
0: Even if it's a person?
1: If it's like a plant. I don't know. Try it with the person.
2: Oh, my.
1: It would make sense because it's tied with Facebook.
3: Yeah.
2: My old coworker had a pair of those, and it was the most obnoxious thing on the planet. Because everywhere we went, he would look at everything on the wall. Hey, what am I looking at? And then he would give us a whole spiel about what it was telling him in his ears.
0: Al's got them, but he doesn't use them for that.
3: Yeah, I'm not wearing them today, but I never used them. First of all, the battery goes down pretty quickly, so yeah. I wasn't really happy with them. They're cool. They're Ray-Ban glasses, so they're still cool. They transition and get light. But I just, you know,
4: my friend had a pair, and the novelty wore off pretty quick.
3: Really quick. Yeah. It's a good little cool toy for a little bit, and then I just kind of,
4: And then, like, when you're recording someone, the light's flashing, so you can't even do that in secret.
1: Right. You can take them to a place, and they'll take out the light.
0: Oh, see, that's not cool. We need to know if we're being recorded.
1: Well, you could
4: do try. We? We're always being recorded. Yeah. Everywhere you go, you're being recorded.
0: I know, but if somebody's, like, recording me face-to-face and I'm having a secret conversation with you, I want to know if you're recording.
1: What about the restaurant camera that you're in?
0: What about it?
1: They have a camera of you.
0: That's fine.
3: Just every
4: That's
3: store.
4: How Eddie Cibrian and Leanne Rimes got busted.
1: Exactly.
0: But you can't hear what I'm saying.
1: Maybe.
3: Usually
0: you can't hear what I'm saying. Did you also see that dude that drove his Cybertruck into the lake?
3: No.
4: No.
0: He got arrested. So he was trying the Wade mode. And I honestly feel bad for this gentleman. His name is Jimmy Jack, which is a cool name.
4: That's a cool name.
0: Older gentleman. He was trying out his Wade feature on his Cybertruck and drove it into Grapevine Lake or something and was just driving in the water.
3: Jack.
0: At the end of the story, he ended up getting it stuck out there.
4: Aww.
0: And they had to use a crane to lift the Cybertruck out.
4: So he's going to be fined.
0: And he ended up getting arrested because I don't
4: Why?
0: Think we're not supposed to be driving on prohibited lake areas,
4: it's
0: I guess.
4: You can ride your boat on there, but you can't ride your floating truck?
0: It doesn't make any sense. It's just to drive on water, and then the truck got stuck out there, so it cost the city money probably to get it out.
4: I get that where he should be fined. But why is it illegal if it works as a boat, kind of?
0: Might have been a prohibited area. It does not work as a boat. It's just
4: thought you said it had a wading feature.
0: A wade feature. It's meant,
4: what does that mean?
0: I guess it's a feature to get your truck to drive in if there's like a flood and to get you out of situations.
4: But not like to take out as a boat.
0: Yeah, and you're supposed to gauge how the depth of where you're going to be driving. And you're supposed you're supposed to take precaution when you're using
4: it. I think Jimmy Jack deserves like a little slap on the wrist and just pay that crane fee.
5: Yeah, should we start his GoFundMe?
0: Yeah, Kelly, do you want to start a GoFundMe for the first time ever?
4: No.
0: But he looks like a nice old man.
4: He does. He just didn't know.
3: Jimmy Jack.
4: Sometimes you just got to give people a break. He didn't know. He's got to pay for the... You got to still pay.
5: The fine.
0: Yes, White Cheddar?
6: He knew because this is the third time he did it.
4: This is new information.
0: In the same lake?
4: This is new information.
6: Yeah, he kept trying and he was showing off for friends. He's an idiot.
0: So he messed up.
4: Throw him in the slammer.
1: I think fourth
4: Death
1: time...
4: Death penalty.
0: So he was probably going like... deeper and deeper until he finally got to the point where
1: he should do it the fourth time. I think it'll
0: be
3: Oh, Jimmy Jack. I'm going to get it this time. You know, he had to total his car each time.
4: Feel bad for Jimmy Jack. Doesn't have a lot to brag about. This is his one thing.
0: And it's not covered by warranty when you do it like that, by the way.
5: And
0: so
5: maybe his friends kept daring him.
4: Right.
3: That's why you don't. Yeah, you need new friends.
0: Yes, Trey.
7: He's being held on operating a vehicle in a closed section of a park. And not having a valid boat license.
4: I was going to say, he had the
5: That's funny.
0: Oh, Jimmy Jack. I just liked his name. When I saw his name, I was like,
3: Jimmy Jack.
0: He sounds like a cool dude. Jimmy Jack out there driving his Tesla in water, which sounds
3: not smart. If you have an electric car, that's one thing you probably shouldn't do.
0: I don't want to be doing that. Yeah. All right, well, we want to hook you up with some money. We got the $1,000 Minute sponsored by Good Ranchers coming up here. We're going to be calling you in 10 minutes if you signed up at KidNation.com. And we are going through Big Al's phone yet again.
3: Oh, boy.
0: To see if we're going to keep or delete this contact. Justin, who did we talk to?
1: Brandy Ernie's ex.
0: Oh.
1: Brandy.
0: A friend's ex. All right, we'll get into it in 10 minutes.
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4: 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Try to give away some money here, but first we need our contestant on the phone, and her name is Angela. Hi, Angela.
5: Y'all, how are you doing?
4: Doing great. What you got going on this morning?
5: I am driving to work. I'm trying to find a place to stop so I can play. Hey. I love y'all so much. I'm so excited. I've been listening for years, and we all love you. My family, my daughter, she rides with me sometimes, and we just adore y'all.
4: What's your daughter's name?
5: Grace.
4: Hey, Grace. Hey, Grace. I don't know if she's in the car with you right now, but hello, Grace.
5: No, but she's listening.
4: Oh.
6: Okay. Well, now, thank you, Angela, for listening for all of those years.
4: And what do you do?
5: A lot of years. I remember years ago, it's at least 20 years because I've been at my job for 23 years, and y'all were in the French Quarter. I work in New Orleans.
4: Oh.
5: And we left early and ran to see y'all in the French Quarter. I can't remember where you are, but anyway, we love y'all very much.
4: Probably have beignets.
6: Cafe, yeah, I was going to say Cafe Du Long, probably.
4: What do you do for work, Angela?

0: am a judicial assistant for a federal judge.
1: Whoa.
2: Wow. That sounds important.
1: Judicial assistant to a federal judge. Man, we have some cool people listening to this show.
3: Yeah, we do.
1: Well, Angela, let's see if we can get you a little bit of cash before you head in there and do judicial stuff. Here's the rules of the game. You have 60 seconds to answer 10 trivia questions. You can answer each one, but you can actually pass if you don't know it at that time because they're predetermined. But if you do pass on a question, it will be asked again at the end. You may correct your answers quickly. Otherwise, they're going to be locked in. You will get $10 per correct answer, but if you get all 10, you will win $1,000. Okay, Angela?
0: Okay.
1: All right. Your 60 seconds begin after Kelly Raspberry finishes the first question. Kelly?
2: I'm glad this is the first question because this is a tongue twister.
1: Oh.
2: Okay. All right, here we go.
4: Acetaminophen.
2: It's an over-the-counter medicine also sold under what brand name?
0: Tylenol.
2: From which direction does the sun rise?
0: From the east.
2: What is the only state that only borders one other state?
0: Oh, goodness. Pass.
2: What game show was hosted by Bob Barker for 35 years?
0: The Price is Right.
2: What city hosted the 2024 Summer Olympics?
0: Gosh. Pass.
2: What airline's been partnered with Kids Kids for 20 years?
0: Stop.
1: She's got it.
2: Yeah. Who plays Deadpool in the Marvel movies?
0: I love him. What's his name?
2: Pass.
0: Sorry.
2: Who is the Greek goddess of victory? Pass.
0: Atlas. I don't know.
2: Okay. What side of the brain deals with language?
0: Left.
2: Okay, left.
1: We'll take that answer. Okay.
5: All right.
2: So
1: we're going to go through the questions and see.
2: We didn't make it through all 10, so we're not going to have the $1,000. But let's see how much cash you did win.
1: Okay.
2: Right?
5: Okay. All right.
2: So acetaminophen, that is Tylenol. Thank the Lord she knew what I was trying to say.
1: She knew what's
2: got that right. The sun rises in the east. Yes. The only state that borders one other state, skipped that one. That's Maine.
5: Maine. Oh, yeah.
1: That was the one I had.
2: Yeah. The show hosted by Bob Barker, of course. Price is Right.
5: Yes. Come on down.
2: He's hosted many other ones, but that's the one he hosted for 35 years. I remember when I was a little girl, I watched him on To Tell the Truth.
5: Oh, I forgot.
2: No, not that. That's not right. Truth or Consequences.
4: Mm-hmm. But that was a good show.
2: What city hosted the 24 Summer Olympics? That was Paris. You skipped that one.
5: Oh, yeah.
2: Southwest Airlines has partnered with Kids Kids for 20 years. Yes, you got that right. Kind of drew a blank on Ryan Reynolds playing Deadpool. Yeah. And the Greek goddess of victory?
6: Ares.
2: No.
1: I don't know.
2: I'm wearing the symbol on my shirt, I think.
4: Nike.
2: Oh, yes. Wow. Just like the shoe brand.
1: Oh,
2: and we're going to give you the left side of the brain deals with language. That's 1, 2, 3, 4, 5.
1: Okay.
5: All right. Good time, Angela.
1: But Nike is a Greek goddess?
2: There you go.
5: I didn't know that.
1: I had no idea. Anyway.
2: We learned something today.
1: Angela, congratulations. $50 are going straight into your pocket. And so is that cow right there. Well, not the whole cow. We're going to hook you up with the essentials box from our friends at Good Ranchers. That means you can skip the meat aisle, get pre-trimmed cuts of beef and chicken that make preparing your meals a breeze. And every pack of chicken, steak, and beef is sourced from American farms and ranches. You care about what your family eats, and so do they, Angela. Thank you so much to our friends at Good Ranchers, and thank you.
0: I love you. I had such a good time, and I'm so shocked that I got called. And I just want y'all to know just how much we love y'all and listen to you every day.
5: Thank you so much. You're very sweet.
1: We're giving you a big old radio hug, Angela. We hope you have a wonderful day at work today, okay?
5: Say hi to Grace for us.
0: You too, JC. I will. All right. Bye.
2: If we were eating French fries right now, they'd be potato hugs.
1: They'd be French Quarter fries. Because she's in the French Quarter.
4: Potato hugs.
1: That's going to be a long running.
4: Sweet callback.
1: Callback. From earlier today, yes. All right, Angela got herself money. We'll play again in less than 1 hour. Be on the lookout for your phone to bring. Sign up at KidNation.com. And from calling Angela to try to get her to play to calling the contacts on Big Al Mac's phone, which is part-time Justin's chore around here.
5: Yes, it is.
6: Yes, so we're still in the B's, so I called Brandy. That's Ernie's ex.
2: Ernie!
5: Oh, that's how she's in my phone. Ernie. Brandy. Yeah, it used to be my trainer a while
1: back. Okay.
4: Ernie?
5: Mm-hmm. Yes.

0: Hello, is this Brandy?
1: Yes.
0: This is Justin from the Kid Craddock Morning Show. You, you know my friend Big Al, Mac?
1: I guess.
0: Because we're doing a bit on the show where we're going through his phone to decide if he needs to delete or keep the contacts in his phone. And you are in his phone as Brandy Ernie X.
1: Oh, my God, that's from, like, 2 decades ago.
0: Wow. Oh, my gosh, that's awesome. And he still has your phone number, and you still have the same phone number.
1: I've had the same phone number since I moved to Dallas 22 years ago, so, yeah.
0: Oh, that's awesome. And you laugh because I assume there's a good positive memory there.
1: I haven't heard Big Al's name in forever besides him being on the radio, but I was in my early 20s, so it was a fun experience for all of us, I'm sure.
0: And I guess who's Ernie?
1: He was a personal trainer at a gym.
0: Oh, okay. Because, yeah, there's a photo in the contacts, and it's a tall guy with a green shirt, and he's kind of cute. I guess that's the trainer.
1: Probably. I couldn't even tell you what he looked like. I don't remember very much.
0: Oh.
1: Dark hair, probably tall.
0: Yep. Good smile.
1: Yep.
0: Did you date the trainer?
1: I did.
0: Oh.
1: It was like a summer fling.
0: It was a cute little summer. Good for you, girl. Yes. I was just wanting to know if you want to be kept in Big Al's phone or if you want to be deleted.
1: Keep me in his phone. You guys might call me again in another 20 years.
0: Are you single?
1: I am not single.
0: Oh, okay. Happily married with kids and a family?
1: Yes, sir.
0: Oh, I love that. How long have you been married?
1: 17 years.
0: Whoa. Okay. So this was shortly after you broken up with Ernie, I guess.
1: Yeah.
0: Look at that. Time just moves on, doesn't it?
1: Time just moves on.
0: And how did you meet Big Al?
1: I met Big Al through one of his other mutual friends named Andrew, originally. And then that was around the time when JC, I think, actually had just moved to Dallas, him and Kinsey. And so I met him through Andrew. We were all just hanging out at a bar, multiple bars.
0: Well, why would Big Al have your phone number if you're his friend's girlfriend at the time?
1: Oh, because we all would just coordinate to hang up and meet at bars or at the pool or just kind of hang out.
0: Oh, okay. And you know Big Al, he likes to plan things and get people together. So he was like, you know what? Let me invite my friend's girlfriend as well.
1: Absolutely. We went to Mexico, I think, one time.
0: Oh, yes.
1: All of us is a big group.
0: Do you have anything you would like to tell Big Al?
1: Just good luck. I think he's also happily married.
0: Oh, no, girl. He's divorced now.
1: Oh. Uh-huh. That's a bombshell. Did I know that?
0: He had prostate cancer, but now it's gone.
1: Good for him.
0: Yes. Uh-huh.
1: Awesome.
2: Awesome.
0: Well, yep, that's Big Al's news right now. It was so nice talking to you. Thank you for picking up the phone. And
1: absolutely, you called me 3 times in a row.
0: I needed somebody to answer to keep this big going.
1: Okay.
3: Yeah, they don't always answer on the first ring. And Justin has a rule of three, I think.
0: Yeah.
3: Or ring. Until they answer.
4: And that's Big Al's news right now. Right.
5: Yeah, you gave her the update. Prostate cancer, so divorce.
3: We took trips with Brandy.
5: Yeah, I guess we did.
3: And partied. Look at that.
5: Yeah.
3: Good time.
4: Do you remember now, like, hearing more about who she is?
5: I definitely remember Ernie. And like she said, Ernie would... You know, you'd have a little fling here and a little, nothing, you know.
6: As trainers do.
3: My detective senses are going off here because if you ever listed as Ernie's ex, that means you got her phone number after they broke up.
6: Or you updated it.
5: That I couldn't tell you. I
3: could tell you because you put Ernie's ex. Which
5: I may have.
3: Or did you go back and switch it?
5: No, I have no idea, honestly.
6: It's been 20 years, like she said.
5: Yeah.
3: Wow.
4: Time just moves on.
3: Took down memory lane now.
5: And I'm glad she's doing well.
3: Doing great.
2: So keep.
5: Yeah, we'll keep her.
3: She wants to keep. So we can call her in another 20 years. That's awesome.
5: Yeah.
3: Shout out to Brandy.
5: Hey, Brandy.
3: Who just found out Al's divorced. All right. We got Kelly Raspberry's entertainment report happening here in 10 minutes. Kelly, what you got?
6: I've got a lot of really, I think, exciting TV news coming up. A friend of the show is back where she belongs.
5: Okay.
6: And we'll talk about that in today's entertainment report.
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1: Sam News Update. Good morning, Kyle Bailey. It appears that Republican State Senator Christine Grayson will face incumbent Democrat Tina Kotek in the race for Oregon governor in November. Results from the Oregon Secretary of State's office as of early today show Drazen leading State Representative Ed Deal 42% to 33%. Former Portland Trailblazer Chris Dudley's in third at 16%. Kotek has captured 84% of the Democratic ballot statewide. In Douglas County, Drazen has 42% of the vote compared to 39% for Deal. Dudley's at 11%. Kotek is receiving 73% of Democratic votes in the county. Drazen was the GOP nominee for governor in 2022 as well. Ballot measure 120, which

would have increased fuel taxes, vehicle registration and title fees, and taxes on wages, which soundly defeated 83% to 17%. In Douglas County, nearly 94% of the voters said no to the proposal, with only 6% voting yes. First District State Senator David Brocksmith is leading GOP voting and hopes to challenge incumbent U.S. Senator Jeff Merkley in November, according to unofficial results from the Oregon Secretary of State's office as of early this morning. Brocksmith is receiving 30% of the vote in a crowded field of seven candidates. Joe Ray Perkins has 27% of the vote and is in second place. Brent Barker is at 23% running third. Merkley is at 93% of the Democratic vote. Fourth District Congresswoman Val Hoyle is winning her primary race with 77% of the Democratic vote. Monique Despain is winning the Republican nomination with 87% of the vote. In the cultural spotlight, Music on the Half Shell has announced the summer concert lineup for its 34th season. Founded in 1992, organizers say the series has grown to become one of the premier summer music events of the Pacific Northwest. Concerts are held Tuesday evenings at the Nichols Band Shell next to the South Umpqua River in Roseburg Stewart Park. Family-friendly shows run from 7 to 9 p.m. Admission to the public is free thanks to a long list of business, foundation, and individual sponsors. 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
0: In the Umpqua Valley, sunny, breezy, 74 today. Partly cloudy, breezy, 48 tonight. Heating up starting Thursday, 84 degrees. Friday, 83. Saturday, 81 and 82 on Sunday. I'm Kyle Bailey on Sam.
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0: All right, so we were watching basketball last night.
1: Yeah.
0: I said, I got to go to bed. And my husband said, I'm going to sit up and watch this play out. And I gave him a kiss, and I said, man, I feel bad for the Knicks. I really hope they would win that one. I was rooting for the Knicks.
1: They were down.
0: I was like, oh, well.
1: They were down.
0: And then I woke up this morning and found out the Knicks won.
2: Biggest comeback in playoff history.
1: Yeah,
0: I didn't think it was going to happen. I gave up on him, but here you go. They came back to beat the Cavaliers 115-104 in overtime. They'll play again tomorrow night. But tonight, it's game two between the OKC Thunder, the San Antonio Spurs, and the Spurs are up one game.
1: Mm-hmm. The Spurs?
0: On that. Now, real quick, since we're doing basketball, did you see March Madness is expanding next season?
2: Yes. What, to what?
0: 76 teams for each.
3: OMG. Oh.
0: It's been 64. Now they're going 74.
2: We're good with 64.
1: Yeah.
0: That means a bigger opening round with 12 games instead of four.
1: Needs more money.
0: And then they'll have the 64-team bracket tip off after that. They said the move adds access for power conference teams, brings in new TV revenue. It's always about
2: the money.
0: But it keeps the classic tournament format intact.
3: Good. It needed a little bit more madness. It was getting too tame.
2: So we still have the Sweet 16, the Elite Eight, the Final Four.
1: Got more teams. More teams, more games, you know, on
2: more money.
0: But back to TV tonight. It's now I've been watching, not in real time, you know, I'll get around to it, but I might. I don't know if I'll watch it live tonight, but the 50th season finale of Survivor.
3: I'm watching as well.
0: Now, they're going to have a $2 million prize this time instead of $1 million because of Mr. Beast when he showed up. And one of the guys, like, flipped a coin and got it $2 million. Anyway, Sia is back with the fan favorite prize. It's going to be $100,000. But unlike previous seasons, she's letting the fans choose that. Before that, she said, I'm giving the money to my favorite.
2: That's our money.
0: I like that.
2: That's cool.
0: But see, it's like, no, because it's this whole season, the whole premise has been, it's been in the hands of the fans. So anyway, there's that tonight. Now, TV. So I guess she wanted to make a move before Taylor Sheridan beat her to it because Shonda Rhimes is heading to Texas.
3: Oh, yeah?
4: Yes.
0: ABC announced a new Grey's Anatomy spinoff. It's going to be set in West Texas.
2: Okay.
0: They said it's an edgy drama about a team at a West Texas rural medical center. Shout out for saying rural. That's rural. Hard.
1: Yep.
0: The last chance for care before miles of nowhere.
2: Oh.
0: Doesn't have a name yet, but they say it'll premiere mid-season this fall.
2: Miles of Nowhere is pretty good.
0: And we're not sure if they're going to have any of a Seattle-based character, you know, come be part of this spinoff. Well, they did that with Kate Walsh's character, Addison, when they did Private Practice.
3: Well, that was good.
0: And they did that with Jason George's Ben for Station 19, which was another spinoff from Grey's Anatomy. So this is actually the third spinoff.
3: I wonder if we could audition to be, because you know, like in these medical shows, they have different cases every single episode.
2: Yeah.
3: Like you maybe we could just be somebody that's on the, like, on the bed. Like,
5: I got ran over by a cow.
2: Yeah, I fell off my tractor.
3: Or a dead body.
0: Revive me.
1: I need you stat.
5: I'm stuck in a tumbleweed. Mm-hmm.
0: And one of the writers that's writing this with Shonda is from Texas, so she's really excited to to dive in with
2: that. So she chose Texas.
0: Mm-hmm. Yeah.
2: She's choosing Texas.
3: I'm wondering if that's going to be the song of the summer, JC.
5: I think it is. That's the song of my summer.
0: Do you remember the 2004 movie Ella Enchanted?
3: Yes!
2: Speaking of Ella's.
0: Starring Anne Hathaway.
3: Yeah.
0: I asked Google, because I'm like, I thought I might be mixing up Ella Enchanted with another movie, and I was correct. I was mixing it up with a different movie. But Google said, as a baby, Ella, played by Anne Hathaway, receives a visit from Lucinda, played by Vivica A. Fox, her fairy godmother, and is bestowed with a magical talent that requires her to obey anything she's told to do. It proves to be more of a curse than a blessing, particularly once her mother dies, and she's forced to live with the cruel Dame Olga. So anyway, Anne, or Annie, as her friends like to call her, she's executive producing an Ella Enchanted series for Disney Plus.
3: That'd be cute.
0: They say it's still in the very early stages of development, but it will have a Wednesday vibe.
2: Oh.
0: Because it's set, because Ella Enchanted, I guess, is sent to a boarding school or something.
5: Magical
0: and so,
5: power.
0: Yeah, they say it's going to be very Wednesday vibe-ish.
3: Did you get it confused with that movie with Amy Adams?
0: Yes.
3: That's what I was thinking also.
0: Enchanted. 100% was thinking Amy Adams. It was the wrong one.
3: Pro tip, Ella Enchanted is on like every plane ever if you want to watch it. On the screens they have, like especially American Airlines. I just watched it on a plane is how I know that.
5: And I love when she sings the Queen song.

0: forgot how long that was. That was a good song, though.
1: It felt pretty long right there.
2: It was way too long.
3: And we left it hanging out.
0: I know. We got it.
1: So heading into season 10, major changes at Selling Sunset. And they might be good enough to get me watching again because I haven't watched since Christine left.
3: Right? Is Christine back?
1: End of the show, Christine Quinn. Well, hang on.
3: Okay.
1: So they're cleaning house. Mm. Only four cast members from season 9 are coming back for season 10. Chrishell Stouse, now she announced she was leaving the show last year. She said she's gotten to the place where she doesn't need the money and she needs to preserve her mental health. So she's already said, I'm leaving. But that was her choice. These other women are being shown the door. Mary Bonnet, who's been there since season 1, she's the one that used to date one of the brothers. I can't tell them apart, but she ended up married that much younger Romaine guy.
4: Yeah.
1: So she's out, and she's been there since day 1. Emma Hernan isn't coming back. She's been there since season 4. Goodbye to Chelsea Lascani. I don't know. I haven't watched, so she joined in season 5. I don't remember liking her, though. Sandra Vergara. Yes, Sophia Vergara's sister.
5: Oh, really?
1: She joined the cast last season, but she is one and done. They said she didn't do nothing. She didn't make an impact.
4: Does she look like Sophia?
1: You can see where there might be, you know, not like twins.
5: She hot.
1: But who's coming back? Amanza, who's been there since season 2. Brie Tiesi, Nick Cannon's one of his baby mothers.
4: And I believe his current girlfriend as well.
1: Brie?
4: Yeah, they keep posting pictures kissing.
3: And wasn't she married to Johnny Manziel? Mr.
1: I think Johnny he dated. Were they ever married? I'm not sure.
3: Or they're headed that way, yeah.
1: But they the Oppenheim brothers are back, of course, because you can't do the show without them. But Christine Quinn is coming back.
3: Yay! Oh, Christine is back.
1: Yes, she left after season 5, and honestly, I haven't watched since she left.
4: Honestly.
1: So maybe I'll come back with her. And Heather Ray El Moussa is back, too. She left after season 6 because she went off and did all those shows with her husband, Tariq. She did some guest spots in season 7 and 9, but they say she's full-time back for season 10. So have that to look forward to.
3: Nice.
1: NFL has picked Nashville to host the 2030 Super Bowl.
3: Oh. That's a great pick.
5: I'm good with that.
1: They've got a brand new $2.1 billion enclosed stadium that opens next year, I believe.
3: Enclosed?
1: Well, does it have the option of opening like Jerry World? I don't know.
6: You don't want it to be enclosed? What if the weather's bad?
3: I like when the weather affects it, and that means you have maybe the more potential for natural grass.
1: But if
5: they close it because you're guaranteed to get a Super Bowl.
1: But before this is the first time Nashville's hosting. But before 2030, you've got the next Super Bowl. They say it's L.A., but it's really Inglewood, and then Atlanta, then Vegas, then Nashville, and of course, it's got to be a country lineup.
5: Got to be
1: Jay-Z.
5: Got to be.
1: Oh. I mean, come on,
5: Blake. We're ready for you, brother.
1: They normally have, you know, well. A lot of country singers do the national anthem at the Super Bowl. But you know how long it's been since they've had a country halftime show?
5: Wait, how long?
1: Shania Twain headlined in 2003.
3: Oh, no, we need one.
5: 20 years, over 20 years.
3: We need Garth Brooks. We need Tim McGraw, Kenny Chesney.
5: If it's going to be in Nashville.
1: I don't remember that at all.
5: I don't either.
1: And before that, in 1994, they had the Judds, Clint Black, Tanya Tucker, and Travis Tritt. They did the halftime show.
3: Yeah.
0: It couldn't be Morgan Wallen, though.
5: So the Nashville will be stacked with country artists. Yeah. Oh, great.
0: Well, we said we wanted Lil Wayne for New Orleans, but we didn't get that. We got Kendrick Lamar.
3: Yeah.
5: That's true, but I guarantee you, it will be country.
1: It has to be. There's no way.
5: Got to be.
1: Anyway, that's today's entertainment report.
3: All right, we got Anna's Group Chat coming up in 10 minutes. 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
2: What everyone's talking about in music, movies, TV, and more.
3: And everyone who listens to the show is welcome. 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
2: I prefer it be a little more exclusive.
4: Really?
3: It is exclusive. It's just our listeners.
2: You just said everybody.
3: That listens to the show.
2: All right. I'll accept that.
3: Everyone that is part of the Kid Nation family is welcome in the group
5: But
3: chat.
5: I'll find a way to make it more exclusive, Kelly.
3: Yeah.
2: Just like tiers.
3: Oh, you want it to be like mine and Al's group chat that we got going on
2: the
3: side.
2: Perks. The higher you are, you get perks.
3: Okay.
4: Oh, we need to have a VIP.
3: Yeah. It kind of is.
4: Yeah.
3: I mean, we're sending thirst traps in there.
4: Yes.
3: So, Anna, go ahead, Anna.
5: Yes, yeah. Like JC said, you can join the Facebook. We're also on

0: Instagram and a podcast. Anna's group chat across everything. So there was a post in the group chat on Facebook a few days ago saying that in honor of graduation season, the person posting was like, what was the number one song on the radio the week that you graduated? And so a lot of people were looking it up and commenting, and it kind of made for a cool playlist in a way. So I looked up the song that was the number one song when I graduated high school. Would anybody like to guess what was the number one song in the grand year of 2012? May of 2012.
1: Taylor Swift, Shake It Off.
2: No.
3: Replay by IAS.
4: Miley Cyrus.
0: No. I would consider this to maybe be a one-hit wonder.
4: Oh, okay.
0: Trey, the clip, please.
1: This song is good.
4: Good song.
0: Yeah.
1: And I know there's kids in the car going right now like, they're copying Anxiety. No, that was...
0: Sampled. Yeah, so this was the number one song in May of 2012 when I graduated. And I went to the YouTube page to send the clip to Trey. And I was reading the comments and people were saying, this man really just dropped this banger and then went back to his home planet.
2: Uh-huh.
0: Yeah. Like, he just made the song and left us forever. So I looked him up, Gautier, where is he now? He actually, when that song came out, it got so popular and he became very uncomfortable with the fame. So he retired immediately.
3: Wow.
4: Really?
0: But he still makes music for like an indie rock band. But just for the fun of making music, he didn't like being in the spotlight. I just found that to be very interesting. Like, where are they now?
3: I just very vividly remember that someone took their life after listening to that song. And I think it. What? Yeah.
1: Why?
3: I don't remember. I remember it making news. Mm. And it's like. People started blaming artists, like your music influenced people to do bad things.
1: Just talking about how, like,
3: That would really mess up somebody's head, too.
1: You didn't have to cut me off.
3: If you're being blamed for that,
0: oof, yeah. I didn't know that.
2: Dark story.
1: Just talking to, like, what'd you cut me off? Act like
3: that.
1: Nothing happened.
3: So when I hear that song, it makes me have that sadness to it because I remember that story.
0: Oh.
1: Dang.
0: So sorry.
1: Way to bring the room down, Kelly.
5: We need to change the energy. Come on.
0: Feel free to look up whatever song was number one when you graduated.
1: I just looked mine up, and I don't believe it.
0: What does it say?
1: It says it was Lady Marmalade by Christina Aguilera.
0: That's a great song.
1: Because I feel like that was way before I graduated.
3: Yeah.
1: Like, no way.
0: I don't know.
5: We just played a clip right there.
0: Yeah, we did. Okay, well, over in TV, something that's making me very, very happy is the show Off Campus on Amazon Prime. I told you guys about this last week because it had premiered last Wednesday. Since then, I have watched the entire thing. There's 8 episodes.
5: Is this that straight hockey show?
0: Yes. Mm-hmm. There's the gay hockey show that's Heated Rivalry. And then there's the straight hockey show that's Off Campus.
1: And for that reason, Justin's out.
5: Mm-hmm.
0: it's really great. It's based on the books by Elle Kennedy. It's a college-set romantic drama chronicling the unexpected love between a music student and a university star hockey player. They're saying it's like High School Musical, but in college.
5: Yeah.
1: Why is everything hockey right now?
0: I don't know.
4: Would you have to call it a straight hockey show or just call it a hockey show?
5: No, well, because
0: there's the gay hockey show, right, Heated Rivalry.
3: I think they saw a hole in the market.
0: Yeah.
1: What?
0: But this is...
2: Five hole.
1: Yeah, hockey term.
0: There you go.
1: Yeah, five hole.
0: It's really, really great. I ate the whole thing up. I absolutely loved it. I actually didn't watch it over the last week. I watched it all in one day.
1: Oh.
0: Because I was so... entranced by it.
3: And how many hours was that?
0: That's something we don't need to discuss. But then I was gonna make like a joke video. I took a video of myself going outside and touching grass afterwards. And I was gonna post it like, yay, like laying in the grass after watching all of Off Campus in one day. And then I got a rash on my back from the grass.
3: Oh, that's some itches so bad.
0: So I'll still post it because it's still kind of silly. But when you watch it, please know that 5-second video gave me a rash on my back.
3: I was listening to somebody talk about that show, and they said the stars of that show went from nothing on their Instagram to like millions of followers.
0: Yeah, I looked it up. The main guy last week, like last Tuesday, the night before it dropped, he had 70,000 followers. Now he has 1.3 million.
1: Wow.
0: And he was really great. The entire cast, they're all new to me. Amazon actually did an open casting call when they were casting for the show.
3: Why didn't we get that notice?
4: I don't know.
3: How do people find out about this stuff?
1: I don't know.
0: But
4: I got Amazon Prime.
0: Yeah, but they found some really, really great actors.
1: We want to be on shows.
0: And,
3: right?
0: Right, we do. Well, and this one got, it's already greenlit for season two. They're actually going to start filming season two, I think, sometime this week or next week.
1: I did a little theater in high school.
3: I need more Instagram followers. I need to get on a show.
0: Yeah.
4: We've all been in movies.
1: Well, we've all
0: well, you guys
4: everybody on this side of the room.
1: And in the middle of
0: we'll
1: the room.
0: We'll still give it a

0: shot. I mean, we'll still give it a shot.
1: I'll go on Big Brother.
0: Oh, yeah. That's a good one.
2: That's not acting, though.
0: That's still a show. That's still a show, and people still get a lot of followers.
2: That's true. That's true.
0: And then also, okay, I've been getting tagged a lot for in this account, this TikTok account. If you're looking for like a feel-good account, I guess, to follow, we were talking about the Meta glasses earlier.
3: Mm-hmm.
0: There is this account called Vader the Golden. Have you seen this account?
2: Nuh-uh.
1: This girl, I have. Oh, my God. Okay, yeah.
0: So this girl got Meta glasses, and she puts them on her dog, her golden retriever, and then records things like him going into an ice cream shop them just going on walks or him sitting and she's walking to get something. So you see his point of view for like these little activities that they do. It's really, really sweet. It's really cute. There was one where they're like just hanging out somewhere and she said, you know, seeing what my dog sees when I walk away. And the dog just watches her everywhere that she goes. It's really precious.
3: I want to get Meta glasses for my dog.
0: For your dog. I know. So that's Vader the Golden.
1: Vader also has a really big Instagram presence as well.
0: Mm-hmm.
1: So you might want to go follow him.
0: Very cute.
1: How do you keep the glasses on
4: the dog's
1: head?
4: You have to have that elastic on the back. They'll
2: a rubber band.
0: Yeah, they've got to have a way. But it's cute because you see him walking into the ice cream shop, and like when they're opening the door, you see him in the reflection. You see the dog with the glasses. Really, really sweet. But anyway, yeah, Anna's group chat is now a podcast. This week on the podcast, we talk a lot more about off-campus in detail. We also talk about the crash. That Netflix documentary that Kelly was talking about earlier.
5: I'm going to see it, hopefully, today.
2: It was
0: intense.
2: Good.
0: Yeah.
2: Not today.
5: It's just a one-episoder, right?
2: Yeah.
0: It's just a documentary. Yeah, so you can check out the podcast, Anna's group chat. We're also on Facebook and Instagram, Anna's group chat.
4: Got it.
2: And get your dog Meta glasses. Mm-hmm. I realized that mine would just be a crotch shot because my Piper just licks herself the whole time.
3: Ah.
2: So that wouldn't be it for me.
5: Like daddy, like dog.
2: No. I'm not that flexible.
5: But if you were.
0: And if you're eating fresh fries.
4: Oh.
2: No, we're not doing that one. By the way, Anna mentioned off campus. And just a little heads up, this is the Super Bowl right now. A lot of college students are going back home. And this is the Super Bowl for dumpster diving.
1: What?
2: Apparently, this is prime time for you to go to college campuses. And if you got one of them rich schools nearby, go over and dumpster dive after school ends because all these rich college kids throw away valuables like electronics, furniture, mattresses.
4: Wow. Okay.
5: I don't know about
2: sheets.
5: Electronics as much, but we had to leave behind a lot of stuff that was we gave it to somebody.
2: Furniture.
5: Else. Yeah. It's like, what am I going to do with all of it?
4: Yeah.
5: You know?
2: And some
5: don't
2: people,
5: need it.
2: Some people say that they just go dumpster dive at these colleges and then they go resell it and they make they make pretty good money. So just a little heads up if you want a little side hustle, just go a little dumpster dive over near the college campuses because everybody's moving out.
5: Might be too late.
2: Oh yeah, is everybody out now officially? Like everybody,
4: our colleges
0: from college
5: in
2: out. Oh man,
0: I think so.
2: So we missed out on the opportunity.
5: But you know, for next year,
2: See,
4: put a pin in that.
0: Yeah, this time next year, but a little earlier.
2: Yeah, those are some. I'll dumpster dive for that.
1: Me too.
2: Why'd you say it like that? Me too.
1: Oh, because I was just thinking about where I would go.
3: SMU.
1: Yeah.
2: I go TCU all day.
0: I did go to a thrift store over by SMU. Got some really good stuff.
2: See, you can get it. All right. Well, now we know for the future. But if you want some extra money, we got the $1,000 Minute sponsored by Good Ranchers coming up here in about 10. So be on the lookout for your phone to ring. We might be hooking you up.
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6: We'll get into how Justin upset Audrey right before the break started in about 5 minutes.

0: minutes.
1: Okay.
0: But first, we got to talk to our friend because we're playing the $1,000 Minute sponsored by Good Ranchers. Bring good to the table. Let's bring some money to Linda. Hi, Linda.
2: Hi, good morning.
0: Hey. Good morning. How you doing?
2: I am great.
0: And what you doing right now?
2: I am working.
1: What do you do?
0: Yeah, what do you do for work?
2: I'm a pharmacist.
0: Oh, what are you filling up right now?
2: Oh, lots of fun stuff.
0: Acetaminophen?
3: Nice.
2: Yes, Tylenol as of the first questions this morning.
3: Yeah, you were listening.
0: But she was listening.
2: I was.
4: What's the highest number of Tylenol you can get? I went to the dentist and they said get Tylenol 8. And I said, I didn't even know it went that high. Do they have one higher than that?
2: No, 650 is the highest milligram you can get.
0: Okay.
3: What's Tylenol 8 mean?
4: I don't know. That's what my dentist asked me. He said, get Tylenol.
0: Linda, do you know what that means? Or is Al being lied to?
2: I don't know what Tylenol 8 is. There's a Tylenol that has codeine in it. It's number 3, number 4, but I don't know what an 8 is.
0: Yeah.
5: I saw an 80 milligram Adderall pill. Do those exist? A drag queen had one.
0: What?
2: No. Yeah. They do not.
0: I do not take it. Random pills from
5: I
0: people.
5: I didn't take it. I saw it.
0: All right. Go to Linda.
4: Oh, it's a thing. Yeah, I get it.
6: He just pulled it loose leaf out of their pocket. He's like, hey, no, it's 80 milligrams.
0: Yeah, they
5: she
0: blew
5: pops
0: off.
5: It out at brunch. I was like, what the heck?
0: You are hanging out some wild people, man.
5: Drag queen.
3: Showing off their drugs.
0: Yeah, all drugs. All right, well, Linda, that was drug talk. Now let's do some trivia talk. You have a chance here to win $1,000. You have 60 seconds to answer 10 trivia questions. You can answer each one or you can pass if you don't know it at that time. But if you pass on the question, it will be asked again at the end. You may correct your answers quickly. Otherwise, they're going to be locked in. You will get $10 per correct answer, but $1,000 if you get all 10 right. And your 60 seconds begin after Kelly finishes the first question, okay?
3: All right. Good luck, Linda.
0: Okay. All right, Linda. Let's do it.
3: What part of New York City do millions pack into in order to watch the ball drop?
2: New York City, Manhattan.
3: Relating to the government agency, the IRS, what does the I stand for?
2: Internal.
3: An average human performs what basic eye function about 20 times per minute?
2: Blink.
3: The letter W can be formed by combining two of what other letter?
2: V.
3: How many different letters are used to spell Mississippi?
2: Four.
3: What college in North Carolina is known as the Blue Devils?
2: Duke.
3: This word means the main group of riders in a road bicycle race and is also the brand of a stationary bicycle.
2: Peloton.
3: The itsy bitsy spider went up what?
2: The water spout.
3: What is the only bird that can fly backwards?
2: Pass.
3: What is the chemical compound or the chemical symbol for potassium?
2: K.
3: Better have that because I stumbled.
0: Yeah, she knows chemistry.
3: All right, so let's see.
5: I know.
0: Yeah, I'm so interested right now. All right, Linda, we are going to go through your answers and see how much money you win in the $1,000 minute. Let's go, Kelly.
3: All right, so the very first question out the gate, New York City, millions pack into Times Square to watch the ball.
0: She said Manhattan, which is correct.
3: And our boss is saying thumbs up on that. So we're going to give you that one. Internal Revenue Service, got that right.
0: He's right.
3: You blink 20 times a minute, correct. You can put V together twice and you get a W. Yes.
0: You did it.
3: How many different letters used to spell Mississippi? You got to think, but she got it right. Four.
4: Yep.
3: Duke is the home of the Blue Devils. The main group of riders in a road bicycle race, I didn't know that.
0: Peloton.
3: But it's also the brand of the stationary bicycle, Peloton.
4: Yep.
3: The itsy bitsy spider did climb up the water spout. Now, you passed on this one and we didn't get back to it. The only bird that can fly backwards, and Justin says he knows it.
5: Hummingbird.
3: That's right.
0: Oh, the hummingbird? Right.
5: Yeah, they flap their wings in that figure eight motion.
0: What?
3: Oh, that's
0: look
3: cool.
0: Look at you knowing animal fun facts.
3: Mm-hmm. And the chemical symbol for potassium is the letter K, so 9 out of 10.
0: Linda!
4: Thank God, Linda!
0: You got $90, and now you know a fun fact about hummingbirds on top of that.
2: I do.
0: It has been awesome talking to you. We hope you have a wonderful day at the pharmacy. Thank you so much for listening to the show.
2: Thank you. I appreciate it.
3: Thank you, Linda.
0: All right, hang on for us, Linda. There's $90. All for her. Sign up at KidNation.com.
3: All for you.
0: No. That song?
3: All for you.
0: Graduation song. For me. All right, Linda, hang on for us. If you

0: want to sign up to play the $1,000 Minute, we'll play again tomorrow morning at 7:20 and 8:20 Central. KidNation.com is where you can do that. To piggyback on your fun animal fact, part-time, Justin, I was holding my hamster yesterday.
1: You're right, you had a hamster.
2: Me too. What's his name again?
3: Snowball.
0: Her name.
2: Sorry.
0: No, Snowball's dead.
4: Rest in peace, Snowball.
2: What happened to Taylor?
0: Taylor also died.
1: Oh my gosh.
2: All right. What a track record.
4: What are you doing?
2: So
4: over
2: which
4: there,
2: hamster
4: dude?
2: Is this one?
4: Hamsters go to die at your house.
0: What's the name of the my daughter named it and I keep forgetting.
2: Wasn't it Potato?
0: No, it's not Potato. It's Poppy. That's the name
2: close.
0: Of it.
1: What
0: Poppy.
1: Do you call a hamster potato?
0: What?
1: A ham potato.
0: We're not going to keep doing potato puns.
4: Yeah, we are.
0: I guess we are. Anyway, Poppy only likes me. And I guess hamsters are nocturnal, so that she comes up to the cage at night, and she goes up to the little door. And we got back from my son's 8th grade award ceremony last night, and she was waiting for me. Only for me. If Chloe or Kinsey walk by, my daughter or wife, she doesn't care. But if I walk by, she goes to the little cage. I got her out. And I was sitting there, and I was thinking, does she recognize me? Like, what? Because she was just standing there, and she wasn't being all hyper. So I looked up, how far can hamsters see?
2: Oh.
0: Because I had no idea.
5: We need to save this for $1,000 Minute.
0: We may need an animal expert on this one.
4: And my thing is, before you answer your own question,
0: yeah.
4: How do you tell somebody? Yes.
0: Thank you.
4: Yes.
0: How do you know how far animals? How do you know what dogs see? Like the colors that they see?
2: You put meta glasses on them.
0: No, how do you know?
5: And how do you give babies glasses? How do you know what they need to know?
0: Yeah, thank you. Oh, because I just. Anyway. I don't know what they do. How do they find out?
2: What did the hamster say?
0: Hamsters can only see a few inches in front of them.
2: Oh, my God. Okay.
0: So how does she recognize me? It's at a few inches.
5: Maybe she smells you.
2: Maybe she hears your voice.
0: They see globs once it's past.
5: Globs?
0: Globs.
5: Oh, globs.
0: Globs. Like little.
5: Globs.
0: They see figures, but they can't see clearly after a few inches, according to the internet.
5: Maybe you're just the biggest glob because you work out.
4: Mm. Did you have your shirt on?
5: That big glob coming back.
4: I think we have a big glob on the phone. Right hey. Hey, big glob. Hey. Talk to you later.
0: Globs don't talk very well.
4: Okay.
0: Speaking of working out, Audrey's very upset with part-time Justin.
1: What did he do?
6: Well, she's not upset
5: with me.
0: Wasn't working out. She kind of was.
6: No, she's upset with the gym.
2: No, I was upset with you.
6: Start with the gym.
5: Yes, okay.
4: But you closed it out.
0: Yeah, Justin made her upset. She just was confused about
6: the question,
0: the gym.
6: Audrey.
2: What happened?
5: No. Let me start at the beginning. Ongoing theme here today is just I am unintelligent today. There's something wrong. I think I might be concussed from hitting my car. I don't know.
4: I have days like that.
5: You do?
4: Yes.
5: And I felt stupid at so many points. I didn't know if I had a spare tire. And then when we were talking about the gym, I said, JC, you don't know how intimidating it is for those of us who don't go to the gym to begin going to the gym.
0: Yes.
5: I'm like, because I don't know what to do. And he says, do with what? And I was like, anything. Like, I walk in and I wouldn't know what to do.
0: Yeah.
5: And
6: JC goes, ask ChatGPT, hey, I'm new to working out. Give me a new workout routine. I was like, yeah. I'd be like, ask ChatGPT, how do I get a fat butt? And then Audrey goes, I already have one.
0: And Justin said,
6: I didn't say anything. I went,
0: Yeah.
5: And then, did that make me mad? This isn't the end of it, Kelly. That would not make me mad alone. Because I was like, oh, he hasn't seen the receipts yet. So I stood up and I showed him and I was like, it's sitting, talking about my butt. And he started laughing, looking at my butt.
0: You laughed at her butt?
6: And I said, it's cute.
5: No, he did. This is what he does. He did his super gay thing where he goes. This is that thing they all do. This is what they do. They go,
2: what, all the gay thing? Oh, the look up and down?
6: It's like
2: up
6: a, and down.
4: Oh, yeah.
0: It's the judgy look.
4: Oh, yes.
6: The pierced lips.
0: My favorite thing Justin does.
2: And the wrist.
4: That's super gay thing.
0: Even when Justin's making, like if I'm arguing with Justin, I can't help it when he does his judgy look because it makes me laugh every time.
6: Pierced lips, yes.
5: Side eye. It was all that. It was...
4: Yeah, I got you.
5: And then we went live.
0: And he does a mm-hmm.
4: Part time Justin apologized to Audrey.
6: No, I'm not going to lie to her.
5: My butt's good.
6: It ain't no wagon.
0: Wow.
5: But it sits, right?
6: But it is a cute petite butt.
5: Okay, I'll take it, you know.
0: But it is intimidating to go to a gym if you've never been.
5: That's what I'm saying.
0: It really is.
6: A lot of girls want a big fat bottom.
3: Well, affirm.

0: Bottom would be preferable.
1: A natural firm bottom.
2: I think you're going back. Isn't it going the other way?
3: Smaller.
1: Oh, yeah.
2: The exceptionally large bottoms are getting a little smaller now.
1: Well, since you bring it up, Kelly, because there is a...
3: They're getting the BBLs taken out. Medium.
2: Yeah.
4: Yeah.
3: I want it to be a church cushion.
1: So, a church cushion?
5: I love that. I love that as a...
1: So, the New York Post did what body types are the most attractive to men and women.
6: Okay.
1: So, separate.
6: Okay, that's what I need to know.
1: Now, according to women, because dad bod was in last year.
6: Yeah.
1: And for the last few years, dad bod was what ladies were looking for.
2: Is it on the way out?
1: A report now says that, and this is data, so scientifically, the perfect male body is 15% body fat.
6: So, okay.
3: That's not a lot.
1: It's not a lot of body fat, but it's not like
2: what is
1: the
2: that?
1: Super ripped
2: you need,
1: one.
2: You need to give me a person that has that so I know what to compare
3: it
2: to.
3: I don't know
2: what that means.
3: I don't know
2: visually.
3: What that means.
4: That's pretty
7: What's your
4: lean.
7: Body fat percentage, JC?
1: I think I'm around 13-ish.
2: So you're not perfect. You need to be 15.
1: Right, yeah.
6: Yeah.
1: But right. I'm in that range. Right. I can get there in the weekend if you want.
2: Oh, I know you could. I know you could.
3: Speaking of, JC's crazy. I found this old picture of him in the drawer. And he was telling me, oh, I look so... What did you say about yourself here?
1: I didn't say nothing.
3: You said you look smaller there?
1: You said I was bigger there. And I said, I'm actually the same size.
3: No, you were like, oh, I was so small there or something like that.
6: I said that.
3: And I was like, how much did you weigh here? And he gave me a weight that is 5 pounds less than his weight now.
1: 5 pounds is a lot. That's a lot.
3: Is that a lot to you, Kelly?
6: No, no.
2: It depends.
6: It sounds like lunch.
1: It feels like good. Like if you lose 5 pounds, it feels good.
2: It makes the difference in getting my dress zipped.
1: That's right. Yeah. Amen, yeah. Kelly. Yeah. Now, on the other side, for the fellas, they think the perfect female body is 30% body fat, which is middle of the range because the fellas like the curves to be back.
2: I don't know what my body fat percentage is. I'm with you, Kelly.
4: I don't know what that means.
2: And how can they measure your body fat through the balls of your feet?
1: I don't get that.
2: Is crazy.
1: Thank you. You want the little pinchy thing?
2: How you stand on a scale, and it tells you, you know, I don't have one like this, but it tells you your percentage of body fat, your percentage of water or something. How do they get that through the bottom of your feet?
1: Yeah, I don't know that one, Kelly.
2: That makes no sense.
1: If a doctor could explain that or a scientist or anybody. I guess I could Google it,
2: but I don't want to.
1: And then they got the ones you stand, and then you got to grip it with your hand.
6: I've seen that thing.
1: They say that one's more accurate. I don't believe it.
2: I got fat palms? I mean, how is that possible?
1: I don't know.
6: Yeah, your palm. You need to go on a palm diet.
3: Oh. Al, you should never say that to a woman.
1: Never.
3: Man, you and
5: What's
3: Justin.
5: Another thing you shouldn't say to a woman? For $100.
1: Now, Anna, you found a list of series that are possibly the worst series of all time.
4: Yeah, because one of our favorite shows, The Boys, the series finale is today.
1: Yeah.
4: And so I was just out of curiosity. Look, what other shows have been ranked as the worst series finales of all time?
1: Are you going to agree with this list? We'll find out in 10 minutes.
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0: Thank you so much, everybody. That was...
1: Sam News Update. Good morning, Kyle Bailey. It appears that Republican State Senator Christine Grayson will face incumbent Democrat Tina Kotek in the race for Oregon governor in November. Results from the Oregon Secretary of State's office as of early today show Grayson leading State Representative Ed Deal 42% to 33%. Former Portland Trailblazer Chris Dudley is in third at 16%. Kotek has captured 84% of the Democratic ballots statewide. In Douglas County, Grayson has 42% of the vote compared to 39% for Deal. Dudley's at 11%. Kotek is receiving 73% of Democratic votes in the county. Grayson was the GOP nominee for governor in 2022 as well. Ballot measure 120, which would have increased fuel taxes, vehicle registration and title fees, and taxes on wages, was soundly defeated 83% to 17%. In Douglas County, nearly 94% of the voters said no to the proposal, with only 6% voting yes. First District State Senator David Brocksmith is leading GOP voting and hopes to challenge incumbent U.S. Senator Jeff Merkley in November, according to unofficial results from the Oregon Secretary of State's office as of early this morning. Brocksmith is receiving 30% of the vote in a crowded field of seven candidates. Joe Ray Perkins has 27% of the vote and is in second place. Brent Barker is at 23% running third. Merkley is at 93% of the Democratic vote. Fourth District Congresswoman Val Hoyle is winning her primary race with 77% of the Democratic vote. Monique Despain is winning the Republican nomination with 87% of the vote. In the cultural spotlight, Music on the Half Shell has announced the summer concert lineup for its 34th season. Founded in 1992, organizers say the series has grown to become one of the premier summer music events of the Pacific Northwest. Concerts are held Tuesday evenings at the Nichols Band Shell next to the South Umpqua River in Roseburg Stewart Park. 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
1: In the Umpqua Valley, sunny, breezy, 74 today. Partly cloudy, breezy, 48 tonight. Heating up starting Thursday, 84 degrees. Friday, 83. Saturday, 81 and 82 on Sunday. I'm Kyle Beale.

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5: Oh, we're on air.
6: Well, I'm talking to Boss Man George.
5: Boss Man George?
6: If he wants to talk to me, I'm going to keep talking
5: By
6: to
5: the way,
6: him.
5: I'm mad at Boss Man George because we had a thing.
6: Get on the mic. Nobody can hear you.
5: Get on the mic.
6: George.
5: What? No, why are you getting mad?
7: I just like banging on the door.
5: George and I went to a happy hour together, and we're sitting there chatting, having
7: we
5: a good
7: happy.
5: Time.
7: Okay.
5: And he said, because I told him I got the Mind shoes,
7: yeah.
5: So I got mine coming in, so we're going to be
7: super smart. We're together.
5: Super smart together.
6: What color?
5: Mine are black with blue.
6: That's a lot.
7: So you didn't go for the expensive ones that you were trying to talk me into buying you?
5: No.
8: Yeah. Are they going to be your house shoe, or are they going to be something you wear out?
5: They're going to be my where do I want to be smart shoe.
6: Oh,
5: like here, probably.
8: Yeah.
5: Maybe at home when my kids are doing homework and I need to help them. But George goes, wouldn't it be cool if we showed up wearing the same outfit one day? And I said, let's do it tomorrow. And I even did a little notes on my app. And I went to sleep, and I set it on my alarm clock, so when I woke up, the first thing I saw was wear a white shirt and leather jacket.
6: Just like Boss Man.
5: And I came to work wearing a leather jacket and a white shirt, which I never wear a leather jacket. And then as I'm here, halfway through the show, George goes, I'm not going to be able to make it in.
7: Amen.
9: Amen. Amen.
6: And you were so excited to dress alike.
5: Because I knew you guys would have been like, oh, look at George and JC.
7: And then you dressed the same way yesterday as we did.
5: Yeah.
7: So we both, all three of us had.
5: So George did it yesterday, finally, but he matched with Anna, and they didn't even plan it.
10: I know, it was so cute.
7: By chance.
10: Hello?
11: Hey, I can hear you.
10: Okay, yeah.
5: Yeah, so anyway, that's why I'm mad at you. You can leave now.
7: Okay, thanks. Appreciate it.
5: I love you.
11: Love you.
10: Bye, boss.
8: Bye.
5: George never likes to be on the radio.
11: When did it become not cool? Like, in high school, we like to dress a lot. You know, you have your buddy, you might dress like, and then at some point, it's not cool anymore, but now... Why not?
5: That's kind of cool.
11: Yeah.
5: I got excited when my boss man wanted to match outfits.
11: Right.
10: Yeah, I think it's cute.
5: So, whatever.
6: We whatever.
5: Anna ended up matching with him, so that they got that connection going on. Now, Anna.
10: Yes.
5: Anna and I are really excited about the boys and Justin.
10: And Justin.
5: You've been watching it, too.
8: I love the boys.
5: The boys on Prime. The series finale has officially dropped, so we're staying away from social media because this is the end of a show we've been watching.
6: So what's Boys about?
5: The Boys is... it's about superheroes, but they humanize them quite a bit because if you watch Marvel or DC Comics, like Superman is perfect. He is always good, never falters. He makes the good decisions. He doesn't take lives. Same with like Spider-Man, and a lot of these superheroes are too good to be true.
8: They have a good moral compass.
5: They have a good moral compass.
6: They're heroes. This is the series finale, not season finale.
5: Series.
6: It's over.
5: Ending.
6: Correct.
5: These heroes on this show, the Superman on this show is awful.
6: Oh.
5: He wants to be a god. Like, he wants you to worship
8: him. He wants people to worship
5: him.
8: He thinks he's better than Jesus and God.
5: Yeah. Oh.
10: It's all about, like, the abuse of power.
5: But to the public, he appears to be a great superhero. But behind closed doors, he is crooked, savage. A murderer. And
6: hopefully he gets his comeuppance.
5: Well, we'll find out because today is we finally get to watch the series finale.
10: Yeah, so the series finale is today, and we were talking about it yesterday on how we think it's going to end. And JC, you were saying, like, since the show is a satire in itself, it could be a really bad finale, but that would almost be on brand for them to do. Like, if it's not the happy ending that we would want as viewers, it would kind of make sense. So then that inspired me to look up what are I guess historically, some of the worst series finales in television.
5: Okay, let's see if we agree.
8: Don't say Game of Thrones.
10: Well, and it's it's all opinion, right? It's all opinion based. You could love it, you could hate it. So what I did is I looked at various lists across the internet, various Reddit threads, and I compiled the five shows that were named most commonly across.

0: support as the worst. Number one probably being Game of Thrones. Yes. Yeah. I know, Justin, you felt some type of way about it when it aired.
1: It makes sense for Bran to, for Bran.
0: Well, and I think it's because they went beyond the books, and that's kind of a big issue that a lot of people had. Also, famously, as one of the worst series finales, How I Met Your Mother.
2: Yeah.
0: And that I would agree.
2: Yeah.
3: It was bad. I don't know how that. I never saw it.
0: Yeah. Yeah. It, because it was supposed to be about like 4 or 5 seasons, and they extended it to 9 seasons. And it's kind of obvious in the last 3 seasons that it shouldn't have been 9 seasons. And then the whole buildup with like the mother, and then it just.
2: They threw a massive
4: thought it was.
1: Well, because
4: no,
1: their mom passed away.
2: You find out who the mom is.
5: Spoiler.
2: Like, way many seasons before it ends.
0: Yeah, spoiler alert for all these shows, by the way.
6: It was like a twist. Like you got your happy ending in a different way than you normally would.
3: Right.
6: No?
1: Because he ends up with Robin.
2: Right. Oh my gosh.
0: Well, I mean, we're talking
3: spoiler.
0: About
3: spoiler.
0: We're talking series finales. So.
3: All right, what's the next show we're going to spoil?
1: Everything we're going to spoil.
0: Everything, potential spoiler alert for all these shows, by the way. Series finale. This is the show I never watched, Lost.
2: Yes. But
3: we just had a text as you said that said, don't you dare say Lost.
0: That one, I feel like, also had a lot of mixed reviews when it aired. Some people absolutely hated it. Other people loved it.
1: Because it was all a dream where they were all in purgatory. Is that what it was? They all died,
2: but they were
1: in the middle of death.
3: Uh-huh.
1: That's what it was.
0: We also, on this list, JC, you watched the show Dexter.
3: Dexter's ending infuriated me.
1: Why?
3: What just happened? Felt like it was just like...
2: But then they brought it back.
3: They did. They do have Resurrection, and I've been watching it, and New Blood, and those are really good. But the way the series ended, I was like...
1: But why? What happened?
3: It just, we had so many years. It just wasn't the ending. I don't want to spoil it because I know there's a lot of people jumping on with Dexter.
2: No,
3: but it's just
2: their fault.
3: It felt very blah.
0: But it just wasn't what you wanted.
3: It wasn't what I wanted to be.
2: Didn't blow your spirit.
3: No.
0: And then this one, Trey, I feel like you'd probably weigh in on this one, but Seinfeld was named a lot for
2: That's
0: a bad series finale.
2: There.
6: Never seen it.
0: Really?
6: Never.
0: I thought you did.
6: Never been my...
4: He was a Friends guy.
3: He was a Friends, yeah.
4: But I'm surprised The Sopranos wasn't on that list.
0: Sopranos was on a couple.
4: A lot of people are mad about that.
7: In the diner, and then Don't Stop Believing.
4: Black. You have to assume what happened.
3: Yeah.
4: But the Seinfeld was really bad.
1: Was Stranger Things on the list?
3: No.
0: It's on my list.
3: You didn't like it? Mm.
0: I didn't like the series finale.
7: How will we end this show?
3: We don't keep it going.
2: What's our series finale?
7: Yeah, we're going to keep it going.
2: I hope
4: we never
2: crying and sad.
7: A lot of tears.
0: Fade to black.
7: We'll be eating potatoes.
0: Play a happy song. Yeah.
3: This morning, the Kid Craddock Morning Show is sponsored by Rough Greens.
4: Yeah, now I'm all sad. Well, you know what? 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
3: Love letters to Kelly.
4: Dear Kelly, you are the love expert.
5: I am.
4: My friend likes the guy that I just broke up with.
1: Ooh.
5: Oh. Ooh, it's like Amanda, Sierra, West, yeah, in real life.
4: And it's annoying because she's insanely obsessed with him. And she had a plan to break us up when we were still dating.
5: Frenemy.
4: Yeah, and she constantly talks about her dreams about him. And she cut me out of all the photos with us. And she put just him and her together. She has told me that she likes him, but he doesn't like her. So now I just feel really awkward and also confused. What do I do in this relationship with my friend and also my ex?
5: Why would you still want to be friends with somebody like that?
6: Yeah, for real.
5: You don't have to be friends with everybody.
7: No.
5: You can be, you have to be, I
6: you have to be friendly.
5: Well, I always like to be polite and have good manners.
6: Yes.
5: But you also have to draw the line in the sand and like boundaries. It's like, what are you doing?
7: She's telling you she's going to backstab you.
5: She's smashing it in your face. Yeah, she's not just rubbing it your face. She's smashing it and grinding it in your face. So I'd suggest you distance yourself from that.
6: Yeah.
5: You know, politely remove yourself from that friendship because that's not really a friend. But then again, you know, it's like with my daughter when she'd come home from school and she'd be in this bitter fight with somebody and the next week they're best friends again.
6: Yeah.
5: I'm assuming these are very young people.
4: Probably. I would assume.
5: But I'm just saying you don't need to put up with that. You don't need to tolerate that.
7: Yeah, because she's going to continue to do that throughout your entire friendship.
5: Because I had a friend like that, you know, not like that, but...

0: Every guy I like, they liked her. Diana, I've talked about it before.
1: Oh, Diana.
0: Diana was a goddess.
2: Hot Diana.
3: Yeah.
0: Oh, she was a goddess. Dirty Diana. Everybody liked her. But she wasn't mean about it. Mm-hmm. She couldn't help it. She was beautiful.
3: Yeah.
0: And but, so we stayed friends, and I would cry at night at my pillow, but I didn't take it out on Diana. I was envious of her.
1: But she wasn't mean about it. Stealing people from
0: no, her. She wasn't trying to be gorgeous. She just was.
3: Shout out.
2: I get it.
1: You shout out at
3: I'm not trying to be gorgeous.
2: You just are.
1: Say that.
3: What's Diana doing?
0: Love letters. She married him.
4: Love letters and Kelly.
1: Sorry, Al.
5: Dear Kelly, you are the love expert.
0: I am.
5: I recently met one of my best friend's new girlfriend. It's a lesbian relationship over dinner with our group of friends. She was great, but when the check came, she hardly tipped. We were at an expensive and trendy spot. Now, Kelly, tipping culture has gotten out of hand, but this woman is a doctor. In her 40s, with plenty of money, and she hardly tipped 10%.
0: Oh.
5: I noticed my friend made up for it with her check, and of course, no one said anything about it. I'm straight, so a man typically pays for my dates. But it got me thinking, what would you do if you were dating a terrible tipper? And that's from Bethany.
0: Well, I mean, I don't like it. But, you know, there is tipping culture, yes, it has gotten out of control. Why did we, who set the barometer, is that the word I'm looking for?
3: Sure.
0: Who set the line that it's got to be 20%? You know, when on the receipt now it's saying if you want to tip, you know, 15% or 20% or 22%. You know, it's like it's all subjective, right?
3: Yeah.
0: But it's interesting because they're a couple and each of them tipped, but you here you are, the girl in a relationship, and you just expect your man to tip. Why didn't you tip? Everybody could look at you and say you didn't tip nothing. You know what I mean?
5: I thought 20% is a standard. Like, that's just...
0: Well, who set that standard? It's like, you know who set the standard for engagement ring is 2 months' salaries? That was the diamond company, jewelry companies.
5: But
0: that's not real.
5: Here in this room, do we all agree that 20% is...
0: That's the standard.
1: That's the standard.
0: But do you tip it before tax or after tax? Because a lot of people do that.
1: I think it's supposed to be before tax, right?
0: But I always do it after.
1: Right, because it's the easiest number. It's the number you
0: easy.
1: See.
2: I also
0: so I'm actually tipping a little more.
1: And
0: right?
1: Also, a dinner... today compared to a dinner 10 years ago is way different. Something that dinner that could have been $50 to $75 is now a $200
0: dinner. Let's say, because you're getting, you know, if you're eating in a nice restaurant, okay, and let's say the tab is $1,000, or, I mean, are you really required to tip 20%?
5: $200 on that, yeah.
0: But why? I get what the doctor's saying.
5: Yeah.
3: As opposed to a person that's next door at the next table and they had salads.
0: Their rear end for you.
3: Spent as much time at that table as your table.
0: You order two salads and water, so they get $1.50. I mean, it's like,
1: can we,
0: where is the...
3: Yeah.
1: What if we switch it to, instead of 20%, we make it more of an hourly? And so let's say we're at the table for an hour, right? And let's say we're going to pay the waiter or the waitress $10, $15 an hour sound good?
3: Yeah.
1: So you take an hour of their time, you tip them $15.
0: I wouldn't, you know, throw away a relationship over some, at least they're tipping, right? And maybe there's a very valid reason for it. Nobody bothered to ask.
5: Yeah, maybe they got their
0: they
5: order
0: just all
5: wrong.
0: Sat there and judged a person.
3: Right.
0: And how obvious does everybody have to be? I mean, I don't understand. Was everybody just throwing in cash in the middle of the table?
1: Yeah.
0: How do y'all know what somebody tipped?
5: But I okay, so
0: are y'all peeking at the receipts?
3: Yeah, probably.
5: Maybe. I like to look at people's receipts. I'm like, how much do they tip?
0: Though I will say something. Sometimes I do to make sure I'm not, you know,
1: under tipping,
5: or I don't have to do the math.
0: Oh, I'm never the one under tipping.
5: Yeah.
3: Or you could sometimes you can just ask. What's everybody? If you're going Dutch, I assume, or whatever. Hey, what's everybody tipping here so we can all be on the same page?
2: But sometimes, like in the letter, she said that like the date paid 10% and the other person covered the rest of it. Sometimes, like my friends and I will be like, I'll pay tip if you pay for the valet.
0: Right.
2: You know, like sometimes you don't even really know what they're
0: assuming
2: what
0: they're
2: arrangement
0: right.
2: is.
0: But I remember one time I went out to lunch with a girl and she refused to leave a tip. She said, it's not my responsibility to pay them.
5: That's ghetto.
0: I didn't like that. She said, they chose this job. I don't have to suffer.
3: I can't be
5: no, there's
3: that.
5: A,
0: that
5: a,
0: I didn't like.
2: That's a red flag.
5: If you don't have enough money to tip, you don't have enough money to go out.
3: I agree.
0: Just go to a restaurant that doesn't tip.
3: Right.
0: It doesn't have service. Get to go, I guess.
3: Yeah.
5: But going back to
0: now you're supposed to tip the to-go people that prepared your food.
1: 10%, right?
0: I don't know. That's the rule.
1: And I've seen at the clubs, right, they do those bottle service.
3: Yep.
1: I don't.

0: get bottle service ever, and I don't like it, but they want 20% tips.
1: No. Yeah.
0: And they're bringing you
2: they just bring you a bottle and walk away.
1: Well, and sometimes they do pour you the drinks at the station.
2: And that's worth
0: 20%?
1: That's what the bartenders are getting. They're pouring the drinks for everybody.
0: Our bartenders are getting like 10%.
3: Okay,
2: bartenders, I don't know. It's just...
3: Riddle me this.
0: Okay.
3: You're on an airplane, and the flight attendant...
4: Is pouring your drink.
2: They're not allowed to take them. Why?
0: I tried. They said no.
2: Huh. Wait, that happened once with my friend. He didn't know. He'd never...
1: bartenders only get 10%, not 20? I thought it was 20.
2: When you tip, they usually have to spread it out. My daughter is going to be a hostess, but she'll get tipped out. So when I waited tables, I would tip out the busboy and the bartender.
3: Yep.
2: So I didn't get all that 20% or whatever somebody left. I had to do a percentage, but it's been so long, I don't remember the percentage.
0: But we all know that waiter because I worked in a restaurant too that got cash tips and they would hide them.
3: They wouldn't share.
0: They wouldn't tip out the kitchen people. Yeah. Oh, and that.
1: I wanted to snitch on him so bad.
0: Am I crazy?
1: But wasn't 15% the standard?
4: Yeah, at some point it was like 15 or 18%, and then it kind of went up to 20.
1: And then it moved up to 20. Okay.
4: I was thinking that earlier.
1: That was my big question that I've been trying to ask this whole time.
2: Okay. Asked and answered.
3: Yep.
0: Yeah.
1: So it was 15%.
3: RG, you look like you have a question.
5: No, I don't.
3: Okay.
5: I just don't understand how it's like anyone's business what other people are tipping. Yeah. Like, I don't ever pay attention to what other people are tipping.
1: Well, the question is, would you want to be friends with someone who's a bad tipper or go on a date with someone who's a bad tipper?
5: No, I wouldn't.
2: What if everything else about them is wonderful? They just have an issue with the tipping culture.
0: Right.
2: I mean, are you really going to throw away a relationship when you go out to eat maybe once a month?
4: What you should do is at the end of the day, when they're like, thank you so much, this was so fun, you pull out your phone and say, thank you, yeah, and then you show like the tipping.
0: Screen. And have you seen?
4: You had a good time.
0: And by the way, check your tip because sometimes they'll add your tip for you. They'll add it. Yeah. And I saw someone do a video where they had added the tip and then they did the math and the tip did not reflect 20%. It was
4: like automatic.
0: It was like 35%. It was wrong.
1: Be duped.
4: Sometimes they don't tell you that they already added it.
3: Yeah. There's dishonest people everywhere. So.
5: Tell me about it.
0: Man.
3: But you can tip your local morning show if you like.
0: Tipping is so...
3: Tipping is accepted here 100%.
0: Tipping stresses me out because I don't want to...
1: Do y'all wish the culture would change or do y'all like it?
0: It's fine.
5: It's just become so performative.
0: Are waiters and waitresses still making below minimum wage?
3: Oh, yeah.
0: I think it should be done.
1: I ask because other cultures don't.
0: I know.
2: Well, they also get higher hourly.
4: Yeah. They got different systems set up.
0: Yeah, they get paid a little bit more.
1: So we can change the system.
2: Yeah, why don't you get on that?
0: Yeah. You got to get the restaurants to pay them more.
3: Yeah.
1: But
0: then that hurts the restaurant on the back end.
5: Why don't you get on that?
1: We stop going to restaurants until.
3: Hey. You bite your tongue, young man.
0: Yeah. We're starting a movement.
3: We are working hard.
1: Y'all told me to do it.
0: Do it. Good luck. But Al doesn't like your movement right now.
3: No.
0: All right, Kelly Raspberry, what's coming up with that celebrity gossip?
2: Well, you know, people were complaining about Harry Styles' first show. Mm-hmm. About the stage situation, so that complaining might pay off.
3: Okay.
2: So, Justin, you should complain, because sometimes your opinions are heard.
1: I will.
2: We'll get into that more in just a minute.
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4: Let's go ahead and get you the celebrity gossip and see what's happening in Hollywood. Kelly and Anna, hook us up.
5: So Harry Styles had his first show last weekend.
6: Yeah.
5: Zoe Kravitz there. Harry's mom was there. James Corden. That's the only famous faces I saw there. But a lot of fans were posting about their experience online. They were so excited. And they were complaining about the stage setup, depending on where you were standing, because they do have a lot of, you know, I guess you call that a mosh pit area. Do they mosh there, though? But that's what you call it, right?
7: Yeah, I saw some really cool videos of some fans going, like, really crazy, like, I guess in the mosh area.
5: So depending on where you're standing or sitting, they said we couldn't see everything. Obstructive view. And that's not good, because those tickets are not cheap.
7: Yeah. See the videos of how obstructed their views are?
5: Because the stage is so high.
7: Yeah.
4: Like zero visibility.
7: Bad. It just looks like a wall is in front of you.
5: Yeah, there's large stage structures, there's screens, a lot of production elements that block part of the performance from certain, you know, areas in the stands. And fans are saying, what are we going to, you know, they're already been screwed. They're not going to get a refund. Right. But maybe it would help future concert goers if Harry would hear their pleas and fix it for everybody else. So sources told TMZ the backlash did reach Harry's ears and his team, and they are doing internal discussions right now to see what they can change. Because it's a lot of money. They've spent months and months building the scenes because they have to tear. Yeah. It's not just take a few screens down. No, they have a team in place. They have to build it.
6: They got schematics.
5: Reconstruction.
6: Yeah, yeah.
5: Did you watch the Taylor Swift documentary?
4: Mm-hmm. That's a lot.

0: lot that goes into it. So it's not just as simple as saying, just change it.
1: Months of planning and welding and putting together.
2: A lot of welding.
1: A lot of welding.
2: Mm-hmm. If you have French fries in the mosh pit, are those mosh potatoes?
0: Yes, actually.
2: I've been thinking about that for less.
3: You're waiting for a pause.
2: 45 seconds.
3: Throw
2: I will.
3: That in there.
4: I liked it.
3: Wow.
4: I really like mosh it.
0: But hopefully it'll change by the time, you know, it gets here.
3: What's a shame is that the worst seats are some of the most expensive. Like the front row seats, they can't even see him because the stage is so tall.
0: And you're so excited. You finally got front row.
4: Yeah. And I'm curious, too, because in some of the places, like currently or the most recent shows that he did, the first ones, it was at a stadium. So the stage was massive. When he does Madison Square Garden, that's significantly smaller. So, you know, like have like the same like map of it. It's kind of like a figure eight almost. It looks like an amusement park if you haven't seen it. Uh-huh. And Harry just kind of runs around.
3: Yeah, he just laps.
4: There's a reason that he did marathons before this. Like he really just does laps. And then there's parts that kind of like go up and down. It's hilly. And so if you look at videos from the top, like it looks really cool. But I was even thinking like there's no way that exact stage could be at Madison Square Garden just to the size.
2: So if Catholic people take French fries to church, are those mashed potatoes?
4: The other one was better.
2: One of them's got to be better than the other. So I'm not
5: mass and mosh.
1: We have to do the One Direction best joke ever because it's about a Harry Styles concert.
4: Right.
1: It ties in.
4: Right. All right. So, you know, any day now, we're going to find out that Taylor and Travis got married, right? Or I guess sometime this summer, I would have to assume.
1: Probably June.
0: Some people are still saying June 13th and others are saying July 3rd. What do we believe?
1: When's his camp start?
2: Training camp?
1: Yeah.
2: Later.
0: He doesn't have to show up like everybody else, though. He gets to come late because he's a vet, right?
1: Well, there's a set date.
0: I know, but I think even with July, he's fine.
2: I think when you're Taylor Swift's fiance, you get a little leeway.
4: But they're probably inviting a lot of the players also to the game. So
1: can't have half the team missing.
0: But he's also got to go on a honeymoon because it doesn't count if you do a delayed honeymoon. I've done both.
1: Right.
0: And if you delay it, it's just a vacation.
1: Yes, Trey.
6: The internet says the mandatory mini camp is June 9th through the 11th.
1: So after the 11th, they can get married.
4: So maybe after that.
1: And then they reconvene in July, don't they?
6: Training camp dates to be determined.
1: Okay. So they're basing it. They don't want to tell us.
2: Well, they might be basing it around the wedding.
4: Maybe.
1: Imagine your entire NFL franchise is waiting for your tight end to get married so that you can do mandatory training camp.
4: Well, anyway, also say TMZ did a story featuring legal experts' predictions on a potential prenup for Taylor and Travis. This was just based on attorney analysis. They don't have any evidence that they have an actual prenup. It's just kind of, you know, what legal experts would assume.
1: Mm-hmm.
4: They suggest that state laws could matter significantly depending on where the legal documents are signed. They are predicting that Taylor's music catalogs, intellectual property rights, touring revenue, and business assets will be protected. And then Travis's endorsement earnings, investment, and real estate holdings would also be considered. I mean, both of them have huge fortunes individually that they would
0: It's a no-brainer. They have to.
2: It's just a business decision. Yeah.
4: Yeah, absolutely.
2: I'm a fan of the prenup.
1: Yeah. Are you?
2: Just
5: now?
0: Really?
2: Yeah.
0: Funny.
2: Huh. Yeah. Hilarious, isn't it?
0: Now you're a fan.
1: Got it.
0: But not before.
3: Whew. You didn't get one?
2: My mama was, but.
0: Nope. Al said no.
1: Mama was. I was like, nah.
0: As I say, mama tried.
2: Mama tried, Kelly.
1: I got this, mama.
3: Wait, you really love didn't get prevails. A prenup?
4: And in the words of Taylor Swift, love's never lost when perspective is earned.
1: Yeah.
0: Wow, that's deep.
5: And hindsight's 2020.
4: That's Taylor Swift.
0: And if you were eating French fries right now, those would be perspective potatoes.
1: That's right.
4: Love that.
0: All right, so Snooki, we haven't heard a lot from her lately. She's had some really bad health problems, right?
2: Yeah, she had like a cervical cancer.
0: Yeah, like bad. But she was on a podcast and she's, you know, talking about stuff that's happened to her in her past. And she was talking about that time she was on Wendy Williams many, many years ago when she was pregnant, but she wasn't ready to share that news with the world publicly. And that is a woman's right because, you know, that first trimester, it's a very delicate time. A lot of people don't feel comfortable making that announcement until they're past that first trimester, 3 months roughly. And so she goes on Wendy Williams' show and, you know, rumor spread. And obviously Wendy knew what was happening. And Snooki said Wendy kept trying to get her to drink alcohol.
4: That's so annoying.
0: So annoying.
4: Ellen DeGeneres did the same thing.
0: Ellen did the

0: same thing, but I forget with whom.
1: Chrissy Teigen.
0: Thank you. And it's just not funny because, you know, it's but horrible. Wendy Williams, I don't know. Snooki talked about it. She felt very, very uncomfortable during the interaction.
2: We have Snooki talking about
0: yeah,
2: it.
0: Yeah, I'd love to hear that.
2: Wendy Williams out.
3: For sure. Remember she made you drink when you were pregnant?
4: She did. She made you drink.
3: Well, she was secretly pregnant.
4: Well, she heard there was a rumor that I was pregnant.
1: So she made you?
4: She brought out beer for me and Jenny, and she goes, well, let's see if you're pregnant.
2: That's messed up.
1: That's horrible.
2: That is so messed up.
1: Because then you're putting a woman in a position where either you're forcing her to share news that she's not ready to share, or you're forcing her to drink when she shouldn't.
2: Yeah. Mm-hmm.
1: So you're putting her in an absolutely horrific situation.
0: No-win situation.
2: And that's messed up.
1: That makes me so mad.
5: And what if she just doesn't like beer? Then everyone thinks she's pregnant. If she wasn't.
1: Or maybe she's not pregnant. She just doesn't want to drink. Like, what if she's on medicine where she can't drink? Or she just simply does not want any.
0: Hopefully, we've all learned from these terrible experiences, and that won't happen again.
1: So Skims has publicly denied any involvement in a major cocaine smuggling case after they were tied to some headlines in the UK.
6: I saw this headline. I was like, this has to be AI fake news.
1: It's not fake news, but they are denying it. Mm. So authorities said that a shipment containing Skims products was used to conceal about 200 pounds of cocaine.
0: Well, that could happen without Kim having any knowledge whatsoever. Yeah, it absolutely. Could happen in the people that are working in the warehouse, you know?
2: You got people in there that it are trying happen. To make a little extra cash, and they're like, yeah, I work for this big company. I'll slide
0: that
2: it in there.
0: That doesn't mean Kim's responsible, but unfortunately, her name's your company.
1: Your name brand. Yeah, so investigators said that the drugs were hidden in specially modified compartment inside the truck that was transporting the merchandise through England. So it was like a cover-up, essentially.
0: I will say, I love her panties.
5: So Skims?
6: She's got good stuff.
0: Good panties. Mm. I was a Hanky Panky girl for so many years.
7: Is that a brand?
0: Mm-hmm. Hanky Panky?
2: Hanky Panky.
0: Every time you put them on, your whole thumb pokes a hole in the lace. And then you got all these holy lacy panties. But I like the Skims brand.
6: I was told she's got good tops, too.
0: She's got good tops. There's a lot of dupes you can get.
5: The dresses.
2: Mm-hmm. What makes the undies so good?
0: They just soft material.
5: What is so?
2: What are
5: funny?
2: You laughing about?
1: What's
2: Adam?
1: The potatoes?
5: Are you thinking about potatoes?
2: No, we're not doing potatoes.
6: No, I have to hear it.
7: I'm not going.
5: Pantatoes. Is that what you're
7: going to
5: say?
7: Oh, that's good.
2: That's pretty good.
7: That's
2: not where he was going.
7: That's good.
8: I told Al in his ears. I said, I think we've got Holy Lacey on the phone.
2: Oh.
0: Yes.
8: And so we just kind of giggled.
7: And I just giggled.
5: Trey, you talk to us in our ears?
7: Yeah.
8: Let me see. I don't know if yours works.
5: That's so cool.
0: Can you hear him?
5: No.
0: Okay, you can't talk to him in your ears.
5: That's okay. He might not be hooked up to everybody.
7: It's just me.
2: So you said Holy Lacey on the phone, right?
7: No. Yeah.
6: Man. Oh, wait. I got one. If Kim's underwear was made of potato skins, would you call them potato skims?
2: That's pretty good.
8: Thank you.
2: Skims.
5: Can we leave that joke in this segment?
2: We're going to leave it right
5: here. It's not going to happen all day.
1: There's nothing we do better than running a joke to the crowd.
2: from the worst jokes ever to the worst date ever. We got one for you coming up 10 minutes from now. And this morning, the Kid Craddock Morning Show is sponsored by our friends at ZipRecruiter.
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11: Hey, Chloe.
12: Good morning.
11: How are you doing today?
12: I'm good. How are you?
11: Oh, I'm...
12: I told you, I'm so excited.
11: I am so excited to hear about the worst date ever you've been on. Go ahead and share with us. What happened?
12: Okay, so when I first moved up to the Dallas area and I was single and... where I'm from, you know, being gay, you can't find anybody in that little bitty town, you know, so I was moving up here. I was excited to get it online and see, you know, what I could find. And this girl messages me and she didn't live too far away. And she goes, let's meet for coffee. And I thought that's a great first date. So we met up at the coffee place. And the first thing she says to me, which I guess she checked me out online and on Facebook, whatever. And I don't, that's fine. I mean, I would, you know, it's expected. And she goes, well, how do you know Lisa? And I said, well, that's my cousin. And she goes, oh,
11: oh,
12: when your cousin moved out of her girlfriend's house, I moved in the same day.
11: Oh,
12: and
11: wow.
12: that was step one. And I'm like, wait,
11: oh,
12: what?
11: Oh.
12: And so she goes on to tell me that story. And I'm just kind of like blown away already at this point. And then she goes, but listen, I want to be upfront with you before we, you know, continue to see each other or anything. I need you to know I have a local criminal record and a federal record.
13: Okay, she's being honest.
11: Yeah, so she's local and federal level.
13: Okay.
11: I got them both just in case you were wondering.
12: Yeah, and so I was like, okay. And, you know, I'm really, really trying to be like, you know, everybody has a pass. Let me hear about. And then she goes to tell me how she was arrested for stealing from a dollar store and started running for the police and got caught.

0: had to do.
1: That's the worst part.
2: Did you find your person, Coey, or are you still looking?
0: No, I have found an amazing lady, and okay. We've been together for almost 6 years now.
1: Good.
2: Yeah. I was hoping, because you sound like an awesome human. I just wanted to be happy.
3: What was her record like? Misdemeanors or what?
0: No. You know, she was probably a lot cleaner background than I do, actually. Uh-huh.
4: Oh, there you go.
2: Yeah. I want at least a one speeding violation. That way I know you drive fast. You know what I mean?
0: No, Coey,
2: thank you for sharing, Coey. Have a wonderful day.
0: Thanks, y'all too. Have a good one.
2: Bye.
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2: There's going to be a lot of upset people, I think.
3: Why?
2: Because people hate change, Big Al.
3: Okay.
1: No kidding. Shout out.
2: People hate change. And imagine changing something after 25 years for the first time. How much just emotional damage there's going to be. So Google is changing the search box for the first time in 25 years, which is a big deal.
3: Oh, boy. Oh, boy.
2: Do you wish we could go back and there was a way to find out what your first Google search was?
4: I wish. Yeah, that'd be great.
3: Be able to Google that.
2: Oh, I wish. There's no, like, I don't think there's a way.
3: I don't think so.
4: You didn't have a Google account at that
2: time. Yeah, we didn't have Google accounts, but I would love to know what my first ever Google search was.
1: I wonder if there would be a way, like, to find out what it was since you made your account.
7: Oh, I absolutely know what mine was.
2: What?
7: Googling Sims cheat codes for The Sims.
2: Man, you really love the Sims.
7: No, I can't go back
2: you
7: to it. It was like a really bad addiction.
2: The Sims. Yeah.
4: But it helped because you could be a millionaire.
7: In the game?
4: Yeah, you could put in a cheat code and then get all the money.
2: Yeah.
7: Max motives.
2: I couldn't even begin to tell you what my first search
7: Motherload.
2: Was.
7: Motherload. Yeah, I'd have no idea.
3: So how are they changing the search bar, search box?
2: Google is going to make the box a little bit bigger, more interactive, so people can ask even longer questions. You can upload photographs and videos and ask questions vocally, so you could use a little microphone feature. You could also use the AI mode, including particular AI models and agents. I went over to Google.com, and it didn't look that much different to me, so
8: I love it on my phone. If I see something somebody's wearing, I'll take a picture of it and upload it to Google, and it'll tell me, you know, where it came from different items that are sort of like that. If they can't find the exact match, it's really fun.
7: Ooh, you're with it, Kelly.
2: Yeah, she's with it.
8: I know. I don't know a lot, but I figured that out.
2: And that's the cool. Reverse image search is huge, and I think Google.
8: I don't know how to do that.
2: You just put an image in there, and it'll
8: in
2: show
8: the search
2: you.
8: Box. So, like, when people say they've been, like, my husband's face and pictures are used a lot in
2: these
8: scams.
2: That's how they can find it. Yeah.
8: And a lot of women say they finally reverse image search. I don't know how that leads back to Alan. I don't know how that works.
2: I think you just put it in there and it recognizes the face in other pictures and it takes you to that. So if you're wondering if somebody's catfishing you or trying to catfish you, that's how you can get around it and figure out.
8: Just Google their face. Reverse image search.
2: Yeah. Okay.
3: So have we gotten to the point where if you see somebody, you know, like, what do they call it? Missed connections. Oh, snap, picture of that person.
2: Ooh.
3: Facial recognition, I guess, and then find out if they're married, single.
2: That's kind of a new way of
3: stalking.
2: Kind
3: of scary,
2: stalking.
3: Actually.
2: Yeah,
7: that's actually really terrifying.
3: Yeah.
7: Yeah,
3: it is scary.
7: But I'm sure we're not far from it.
8: Or fun.
2: Maybe we could try it during the break. I'll take a picture of Justin, and I'll put it on Google Image and see who is that and see if it gets it right.
4: You could do it also with the Meta glasses, too. You can say, hey, Meta, what am I looking at? And it'll tell you what you're looking at.
2: Even if it's a person?
4: If it's like a plan. I don't know. Try it with a person.
7: Oh, my.
4: It would make sense because it's tied with Facebook.
3: Yeah.
7: My old coworker had a pair of those, and it was the most obnoxious thing on the planet. Because everywhere we went, he would look at everything on the wall. Hey, what am I looking at? And then he would give us a whole spiel about what it was telling him in his ears.
2: Al got them, but he doesn't use them for that.
3: I'm not wearing them today, but I never used them. First of all, the battery goes down pretty quickly, so I wasn't really happy with them. They're cool. They're Ray-Ban glasses, so they're still cool. They transition and get light. But I just... You know,
8: my friend had a pair, and the novelty wore off pretty quick.
3: Really quick. Yeah. It's a good little cool toy for a little bit, and then I just kind of,
8: And then, like, when you're recording someone, the light's flashing, so you can't even do that in secret.
4: Right. You can take them to a place, and they'll take out the light.
8: Oh, good to know.
2: See, that's not cool. We need to know if we're being recorded.
4: Well, you could
8: do. We're always being recorded. Yeah. Everywhere you go, you're being recorded.
2: I know, but if somebody's like recording me face to face, and I'm having a secret conversation with you, I want to know if you're recording.
4: That. What about the restaurant camera that you're in?
2: What about it?
4: They have a camera of you.
2: That's fine.
3: That's
8: how Eddie, Cibrian, and Leanne Rimes got busted.
4: Exactly.
2: But you can't hear what I'm saying.
4: Maybe.
3: Usually
2: you can't hear.

0: what I'm saying. Did you also see that dude that drove his Cybertruck into the lake?
1: No.
0: He got arrested. So he was trying the Wade mode. And I honestly feel bad for this gentleman. His name is Jimmy Jack, which is a cool name.
2: That's a cool name.
0: Older gentleman. He was trying out his Wade feature on his Cybertruck and drove it into Grapevine Lake or something and was just driving in the water.
1: Jimmy Jack!
0: At the end of the story, he ended up getting it stuck out there. And they had to use a crane to lift the Cybertruck out.
2: So he's gonna be fine.
0: And he ended up getting arrested because I don't think we're not supposed to be driving on prohibited lake areas, I guess.
2: You can ride your boat on there, but you can't ride your floating truck?
0: It doesn't make any sense. It's just drive on water, and then the truck got stuck out there, so it cost the city money probably to get it out.
2: I get that, where he should be fined. But why is it illegal if it works as a boat, kind of?
0: Might have been a prohibited area. It does not work as a boat. It's just
2: I thought you said it had a wading feature.
0: A wade feature.
2: What does that mean?
0: I guess the feature to get your truck to drive in if there's like a flood and to get you out of situations.
2: But not like to take out as a boat.
0: Yeah, and you're supposed to gauge how the depth of where you're going to be driving, and you're supposed to take precaution when you're using
2: it. I think Jimmy Jack deserves like a little slap on the wrist and just pay that crane fee.
3: Yeah, should we start his GoFundMe?
0: Yeah, Kelly, do you want to start a GoFundMe for the first time ever?
2: No.
0: He looks like a nice old man.
2: 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He just didn't know.
1: Jimmy Jack.
2: Sometimes you just got to give people a break. 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
0: Yes, White Cheddar?
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0: In the same lake?
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1: Sam News Update. Good afternoon. Kyle Bailey. It appears that Douglas County Commissioner Chris Boyce and challenger Steve Hammerson may be headed to the November ballot, while Commissioners Tom Kress and Tim Freeman are winning their races. Unofficial results from the Douglas County Clerk's Office as of early today show Chris Boyce with 48% of the vote to 25% for Hammerson. Andrew Rosales has 15% of the vote, with Kathy Wall-Meyer receiving 9% and David Bond getting just over 3%. 50% of the vote is required to achieve a primary election victory. A lesser percentage means the top two vote-getters will face off this fall. With additional ballots yet to be counted, Boyce could still win the race in the primary. Tom Kress has 64% of the vote, with challengers Lori Wick, Nick Mitchell, and Devlin Sorensen receiving 21%, 11%, and 3%, respectively. Tim Freeman has 53% of the vote. Challengers Samantha Frost, Shane Kelly, and Brandy Stone are getting 20%, 15%, and 11%. Races for county assessor and county surveyor were unopposed. 31% of county voters turned in a ballot, according to returns as of early this morning. Three ballot measures around Douglas County are passing in initial vote counting. Unofficial results from the county clerk's office show a proposal to repeal the public safety fee in the city of Sutherland ahead by a 59% to 41% margin. In the city of Myrtle Creek, an amendment to the city charter is passing 53% to 47%. And patrons of the Days Creek Rural Fire District are saying yes to a measure which would impose a five-year $1.20 increase per $1,000 of assessed property tax to provide additional funds for district operations starting in fiscal year 2027. All the election returns posted at 541radio.com.
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Oh my god, Becky, look at her butt. 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

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What? 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